0: from the United States after being detained by immigration officials over an alleged visa breach. 57-year-old Phu Nguyen was arrested in Los Angeles after confrontation with ICE agents the day before at Las Vegas Airport. Australia's Department of Foreign Affairs and Trade says it's making urgent inquiries into the case and stands ready to provide consular assistance. The federal government says Australia doesn't need nuclear energy despite a surge in AI investment. Under the Prime Minister's set of new national standards, data centres will be forced to underwrite their own power to prevent further strain on the electricity grid. Senior Labor MP Andrew Charlton has told Sky the companies will also be contributing to renewables.
1: There are no proposals from these large data centre operators for nuclear power. They are all putting proposals based on renewables. A range of solar and wind. Look, for example, at the new data centre, the Walla Walla Solar Array near Albury. That is a new solar project.
0: A critical incident investigation is underway after an armed driver died inside his car following an interstate police chase. Queensland Police notified New South Wales officers a man armed with a firearm had fled across the border. Following a pursuit through multiple suburbs and the deployment of road spikes, the vehicle crashed down an embankment in the Northern Rivers region. Police tried to revive the 25-year-old, but he died at the scene. A new wave of low-energy microchips could soon revolutionise global health and agriculture. Experts predict more than 2 billion AI sensors will be used by 2030 to monitor the threatening species. Researchers also hope to mass-produce the sensors as a new way to track disease-carrying mosquitoes. Also making news, investigators in Laos say a lack of evidence means they won't lay serious charges over the methanol poisoning deaths of Australian teenagers Bianca Jones and Holly Morton Bowles.
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0: Checking sport, England has defeated France 6-4 to take out third place at the FIFA World Cup. The Brits were flawless in the first half, while the French managed to claw back some ground in the second. Wins to the Raiders, Bulldogs and Warriors overnight in round 20 of the NRL. The first game this afternoon will be between the Titans and Manly. And the Wallabies have farewelled head coach Joe Schmidt with a 57-10 Nations Championship win over Italy. That's the latest. I'm Nelson Scott.
2: 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C91.3 weather.
3: A 19-degree day forecast for the day today. A partly cloudy day with some light winds. 19, partly cloudy tomorrow. 19 and mostly sunny on Tuesday. MacArthur's home, C91.3.

MacArthur's home, obviously 91.3. Tuesday is National Lamington Day. 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She's got Lamington cupcakes from Cakeless for you. 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
1: The Hume is hassle-free north to Preston's and south to Pheasant's Nest. Clear run to the M4 and the M7. The M5 looking good through Lemire, roads around Narellan, Camden and Cobbett are clear. And in St Andrews, no dramas on Raby Road between Campbelltown Road and the Hume. 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I'm Solomon Gates. That's the latest traffic. 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

MacArthur's Home, C91.3. It's Benson Boone. It's mystical, magical. It's David Archer here. Teddy Speams for you shortly. Your weekend wind back is from 1982. Look forward to Roxy Music. How would you feel if this happened to you? You're a band from the 90s. You tell everybody, you know what? We're going to do a reunion tour. It's going to be great. Please buy tickets. 20,000 tickets go on sale to the Pussycat Dolls in the United States, and they sell 1,500. They've decided to scrap that part of the reunion tour, except for one venue, I think, and now focus solely on Europe and the United Kingdom. And leave a little bruise on the ego, wouldn't it? Like, just a little bit. MacArthur's Home, C91.3.

0: MacArthur's Home, it's C91.3. It's your weekend wind back to 1982. It's Roxy Music's More Than This. Brian Ferry, the lead singer of Roxy Music, always jokes about that song and says, you know what, it's very hard to forget the words because the reality is there's not that many, and provided you get them in the right order, nobody's going to notice. 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
10: No delays on the Hume between Menangle and Macquarie Links. No delays on the M7 to the M4 either. In Preston, no hurdles at the Hume M5, M7 interchange. In Gregory Hills Drive and Bat Galley Road are on time. And in Bradbury, Appen Road and Woodland Road are doing nicely. 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I'm Solomon Gates. That's the latest traffic. 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
10: Looking south to Hume, hassle-free through Douglas Park and Wilton. The M5 is on time. It'll take about 14 minutes to drive from Preston's to the main tunnel entry at Kingsgrove. The M7 is moving well to the M4 and in Campbelltown. The Moroxley bypass is clear. The census is coming this August. 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I'm Solomon Gates. That's the latest traffic. MacArthur's
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11: Good morning. I'm Nelson Scott. The United States has launched a new wave of airstrikes against Iran after two American troops were killed at a base in Jordan. Pentagon officials say the attack has degraded Tehran's military capabilities by taking out logistics hubs and underground weapon systems. One of Iran's top generals had previously threatened America with a return to all-out war if they retaliate, but former Australian ambassador to the US, Arthur Sinodina, says if that were to happen, it's unlikely Australian boots would be on the ground.
12: Certainly not under this government. I don't get any impression that this government would put troops on the ground. There might be some forms of background support. We already give some types of background support, but I'd be staggered if we were to put troops on the ground.
11: High-profile social media influencers Andrew and Tristan Tate have been arrested by federal authorities in Miami. The United States Marshals Service took the brothers into custody after a request from law enforcement overseas. British prosecutors have confirmed they want to extradite the brothers to the UK to face criminal charges. A split has emerged within the opposition over whether Australia should support multiculturalism. The term has been subject to debate after One Nation began advocating for a national monoculture. Federal Liberal President and former Prime Minister Tony Abbott has released a video claiming multiculturalism has failed, but opposition Senator Andrew Bragg has told the ABC he rejects this assessment.
13: Well, I don't agree with those comments, and I think it's very important that as leaders in the parliamentary party, that we're clear about what multiculturalism is and how it fits into a liberal framework and how it fits into modern Australia.
11: An Australian man is facing deportation from America after being detained by immigration officials over an alleged visa breach. 57-year-old Fu Nguyen was taken into custody in Los Angeles after ICE agents tried to arrest him the day before at Las Vegas Airport. Investigators in Laos say a lack of evidence means they won't lay serious charges over the methanol poisoning deaths of two Australian teenagers. Holly Morton Bowers and Bianca Jones died in 2024 after drinking tainted alcohol at a hostel. The owner of a distillery has been charged with selling food harmful to health and operating illegally. Lao police claim they can't legally prove what caused the girl's death because no autopsies were carried out. Also making news, a man's been charged after a late-night stabbing attack on Bondi Beach, and researchers have developed a low-cost AI device capable of identifying infected mosquitoes by the pitch of their buzz.
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11: Checking sport, England has taken third place at the FIFA World Cup, winning their bronze playoff with France 6-4 in Miami. The Three Lions were dominant from the start, leading 3-0 at half-time, leaving an order too tall for France to climb. In the NRL, the Dragons have copped their 15th loss of the season, falling to the Warriors 20-12 in Auckland. Wins also for the Bulldogs and Raiders. And the Wallabies have annihilated Italy 57-10. That's the latest. I'm Nelson Scott.
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0: A 19 degree day forecast for the day today. A partly cloudy day with some light winds. Partly cloudy, 19 tomorrow. Mostly sunny and 19 on Tuesday. MacArthur's home, C91.3.

0: Carthage Home is C91.3. Green days when I come around. Good morning, it's David Archer here. Tomorrow morning, MacArthur Breakfast with Ali. Your chance to win a Sunday roast lunch for four. 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It's at the William Inglis Hotel. Have a look, williaminglis.com.au, and it's an all-you-can-eat carvery experience. So it's one of those roast lunches where you go and you think, I'll just have a little bit of everything. A couple of hours later, you've had a lot of everything. You're ready for a big nap on a Sunday afternoon. 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
2: In Eaglevale, no hassles on the Hume in either direction. Smooth run to the airport on the M5. The M7 moving well through Eastern Creek. In Narellanvale, it's a clear run on the Camden Bypass on and off Narellan Road. And roads around Smeaton Grange, Gregory Hills and Mount Edna moving well. A Polish man opens up, asks for help and shows up because when they do, everyone wins. 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I'm Solomon Gates. That's the latest traffic. 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

Macarthur's home, C91.3. It's Laddo's Big Energy. Good morning, it's David Archer here. Welcome to Sunday. I have Olivia Rodrigo for you shortly. Your weekend windback is from 1993. It's what happens when a band is in just the right place, just the right time, and some TV show that's been made in Hollywood has just the right size checkbook and you never have to work again. Meantime, it's Good Charlotte, Macarthur's home, C91.3.

0: MacArthur's Home is Sue 91.3. It's your weekend wind back to 1993. It's Inner Circle's Gonna Make You Sweat. They didn't really make that much money out of that song. Most of the money that they made came when a television show approached them and said, hey, we want to use a snippet of your song as the theme to our TV show. And at that stage, it was expected that that TV show might last a couple of years. Of course, it lasted 25. Do you remember this? Yeah, that's where Inner Circle made all of their money, from the TV show Cops. MacArthur's Home, C91.3.
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13: Looks like a good run on the Hume through Raby and onto the M5 at Preston's. If you're city bound, it's a good run on the M5 from Casula. The M7 moving well to the M4. Travel time from Preston's to Eastern Creek currently 13 minutes. And Aminto, good run on Pembroke Road. 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I'm Solomon Gates. That's the latest traffic. 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

0: Arthur's home. Let's say that at 1.3. An update from the newsroom. Next, Shano is on after 12. He'll play Smash Mouth. And then I saw her face. I'm a believer. Ariana Grande coming up. And Dave Dobbin and the Herbs. 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
10: Looking pretty steady westbound on the M5 from the city into Preston's Denham Court. We are seeing delays both ways on the Camden Valley Way. Minto, steady in both directions on Pembroke Road and through Lumiere, underpass both ways on Campbelltown Road near Queen Street. Creatures of the Ice Age is on now at Sydney Zoo. 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I'm Thomas Reeve. That's the latest traffic on MacArthur's C91.3.
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11: Hello, I'm Nelson Scott. Hopes of renewed talks between the US and Iran are depleting after the nations exchanged a seventh consecutive night of airstrikes. An Iranian negotiator says Tehran has officially suspended its commitments under a month-old peace agreement. The latest round of strikes have killed two American soldiers at a base in Jordan, while another is still missing. High-profile social media influencers Andrew and Tristan Tate have been arrested by federal authorities in Miami. The United States Marshals Service took the brothers into custody after a request from law enforcement overseas. British prosecutors have confirmed they want to extradite the brothers to the UK to face criminal charges. The opposition is cautioning Labor against bending to demands from union groups on artificial intelligence. The federal government has laid out a plan to regulate AI amid concerns over the technology's impact on jobs and the environment. Labor members and union officials will discuss artificial intelligence policy at the party's national conference next week. Deputy Liberal leader Jane Hume has told Sky News, pro-worker reforms could stall productivity.
12: Unions having veto over whether a private sector organisation can adopt new technology to make itself more productive, to make itself more successful. That's a little bit like saying unions could have a veto over whether companies could adopt email technology.
11: An Australian man is facing deportation from America after being detained by immigration officials over an alleged visa breach. 57-year-old Phu Nguyen was taken into custody in Los Angeles after ICE agents tried to arrest him the day before at Las Vegas Airport. A man has died after crashing his car at the end of an interstate police chase. Queensland authorities notified New South Wales officers about the 25-year-old, who was allegedly armed with a firearm and fleeing for the border. Officers tried to revive the man when he was found unconscious after driving into an embankment in the Northern Rivers, but couldn't be saved. A critical incident investigation is underway. The New South Wales Police Commissioner will take an icy plunge into Sydney Harbour to raise funds for athletes living with intellectual disabilities. The Law Enforcement Torch Run Polar Plunge is taking place at locations across the country in support of the Special Olympics. Mal Lanyon says it's an opportunity for the force to take part in an event that supports an important cause.
13: Got to jump into the water at Barangaroo, which I'm quite scared about. I'm not a big fan of cold water, so it'll be something that'll definitely wake me up on a Sunday morning.
11: And a man has been charged after a late-night stabbing at Bondi Beach.
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11: Checking sport, England has taken third place at the FIFA World Cup, winning their bronze playoff with France 6-4 in Miami. The Three Lions were dominant from the start, leading 3-0 at half-time, leaving an order too tall for France to climb. In the NRL, the Dragons have copped their 15th loss of the season, falling to the Warriors 20-12 in Auckland. Wins also for the Bulldogs and Raiders. And the Wallabies have annihilated Italy 57-10. That's the latest. I'm Nelson Scott.
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14: Chance of light showers, winds from the southwest. That's us. 15 to 20 k's now. 19 is what we're expecting. Partly cloudy, the two-word forecast. 16 is what we have. Smash Mouth now on C91.3.

MacArthur's Home is C91.3, Slice of Heaven, Dave Dobbin and Herbs. Eric Carmen's on the way, 1988 Weekend, Wineback lined up, TLC, Guy Sebastian and Lewis Capaldi on C91.3.

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1: Looking pretty steady westbound on the M5 from the city into Preston's Denham Court. We are seeing delays both ways on the Camden Valley Way. Minto, steady in both directions on Pembroke Road, and through Lumiere, underpass both ways on Campbelltown Road near Queen Street. Creatures of the Ice Age is on now at Sydney Zoo. 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I'm Thomas Reeve. That's the latest traffic on Macarthur's C91.3.
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got a new tour around, 100 times around Australia. It's the regional tour. September 29, it gets going. You can see him next at the State Theatre on August 5. You can get tickets via his website, MacArthur's Home, C91.3. It's Guy Sebastian. Anastasia now.

0: Father's Home, C91.3. There is a version of that song where it finishes with that very brightly sung chorus, Make Me Lose Control, Eric Carmen. It's such an epic tune. It's our weekend wind back from 1988. We're going to flood the afternoon with some great wind backs as well. Eminem and Rihanna will be on the radio next ahead of John Farnham on C91.3.
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8: In Rapri, look out for delays in both directions on Appin Road at St John's Road. Lumia, we are seeing delays both ways on Campbelltown Road at Queen Street as well. Denham Court, busy in both directions on Camden Valley Way. A delay-free run southbound on the Northern Road through Bryngelly. A house is just a house until the doors make it yours. 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I'm Thomas Reeve. That's the latest traffic on MacArthur's C91.3.
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You can go and still see Split Ends play live if you want to. You might have to travel to go do it. I got you. G'day, Shano. It is a Sunday afternoon that's desperately trying its hardest not to rain. Fingers crossed. The week is looking pretty good weather-wise. More details about that soon. New sport weather and traffic as well as these great tunes.

0: And Bon Jovi. Cut out before he said the song name. That's not fair. We'll have a weekend wind back as well. 1991, PM Dawn. Guess the song.
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12: The M5 is looking pretty good. Westbound from the city on your run into Preston's. A delay-free run southbound on the M7 from the M4 at Eastern Creek to Preston's as well. Camden Park, we are seeing delays in both directions on the Old Hume Highway. And in Bradbury, underpace both ways on the parkway. The cat's out of the bag. Aldi prices just got Aldier across the Chocker mini range. Now only $4.99 per pack. Aldi, good difference. I'm Thomas Reeve. That's the latest traffic on MacArthur C91.3.
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14: Hello, I'm Hugh Phillips. Two American soldiers have been killed and another is missing after a base in Jordan was targeted by missile and drone strikes. The US Defense Secretary confirmed the fatalities, marking the first time troops have died from direct Iranian fire since March. A top advisor to Iran's Supreme Leader, General Mohsen Rezaei, has issued a warning, saying if the US were to strike back, they can expect a return to all-out war.
15: I declare that both the negotiations and war are over. But if in the next 2 or 3 days the Americans continue the war, we will enter a phase of complete offense and destruction.
14: That translation thanks to the BBC. The federal government says it is frustrating authorities in Laos have failed to lay murder charges over a methanol poisoning. The owner of a vodka distillery faces minor charges for illegal operations that could mount to as little as 3 months in jail. Officials claim they don't have enough evidence to lay more serious charges after the death of Australians Bianca Jones and Holly Morton Bowles because an autopsy was never carried out. The federal government says Australia doesn't need nuclear energy despite a surge in AI investment. Under the Prime Minister's set of new national standards, data centres will be forced to underwrite their own power to prevent further strain on the electricity grid. Senior Labor MP Andrew Charlton has told Sky News the companies will also be contributing to renewables.
4: There are no proposals from these large data centre operators for nuclear power. They are all putting proposals based on renewables. A range of solar and wind. Look, for example, at the new data centre, the Walla Walla Solar Array near Albury. That is a new solar project.
14: High-profile social media influencers Andrew and Tristan Tate have been arrested by federal authorities in Miami. The United States Marshals Service took the brothers into custody after an overseas request from law enforcement. British prosecutors have confirmed they want to extradite the brothers to the UK to face serious criminal charges. And in other news, the Victorian government is planning a new department to tackle organised crime. There are reports legislation for the new agency could be introduced when Parliament resumes next week.
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14: Checking sport, England has taken third place at the FIFA World Cup, winning a playoff with France 6-4 in Miami. Argentina and Spain play out the grand final tomorrow. In the NRL, the Dragons have copped their 15th loss of the season, falling to the Warriors 20-12. Wins also for the Bulldogs and Raiders. And the Wallabies have defeated Italy 57-10 in the Nations Championship. That's the latest. I'm Hugh Phillips.
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16: Well, today we're expecting a top of around 19 degrees. We haven't quite got there yet, but there's every chance it will. It is 16 at the minute, partly cloudy. We're going to be sunny by next weekend. Wednesday is the best day. Mostly sunny and 21 degrees. 16 now. Powderfinger, the boys from Brisbane. 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

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It's Divinals. I Touch Myself directly supports Cancer Council New South Wales and Breast Cancer Network Australia. The idea is that before she passed, Chrissy Amplett has donated that song to remind women to check themselves in the shower. What a great way of doing it. Divinals, I Touch Myself, bit of comedy, bit of serious subject. Nice stuff, and donated the whole song and its proceeds as well. Pseudo Echo on the way, get Bon Jovi and Ed Sheeran.

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1: Campbelltown Central, we are seeing delays in both directions on Moore Street. Minto looking good northbound on Pembroke Road past Ben Lomond Road. Denham Court still underpaced both ways on Camden Valley Way. And a delay free run westbound on the M5 from the city into Preston's. 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I'm Thomas Reeve. That's the latest traffic on MacArthur's C91.3.
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You know, that's the best way to settle your partner down when they're angry. Just suggest that they calm down. You got to say it like 6 or 7 times, though, before it works. MacArthur's Home, C91.3, Rima. That's unfortunate. And Selena Gomez, Calm Down is the name of the song. G'day, Shano, on your Sunday afternoon. I hope you're doing okay. Come Tuesday, it could be the best day of the week because of the Lamington Blitz. No, it's real. Trust me. You can win 6 Lamington cupcakes from Cake Biz Narellan because you can celebrate National Lamington Day on Tuesday, the 21st of July. Win all week with Ali Redondo, specifically Tuesday for your Lamington Blitz. It sounds awesome. My mouth is watering already for Lamingtons. I think I need a coffee now. 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
15: In Narellan, look out for delays both ways on Narellan Road at Camden Valley Way. The Hume Motorway, pretty steady southbound through Menangle Park. A delay free run westbound of the M5 from the city into Preston's. In Ingleburn, we are seeing some delays southbound on Cumberland Road just past Chester Road. Need a new hot water system, or is your water heater not hot enough? Call Australian Hot Water on 132113 or go to australianhotwater.com.au. I'm Thomas Reeve. That's the latest traffic on MacArthur's C91.3.
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0: MacArthur's Home is C91.3 to Coldplay's Yellow. Hello, Shano, on your Sunday afternoon. I was trying to make up my mind whether or not it was good weather-wise. I guess it is. It's not raining. The rest of the week is not going to be raining. The pick of the week in the next 7 days is probably Wednesday. It's going to be 21 degrees. The rest of it's high teens, but more of those details on the way soon. Great tunes inside the next 60 minutes include Eskimo Joe and Toto. You know, the band that was named after the Wizard of Oz thing. It's true. And by thing, I meant dog. Stranglers. It's our 1984 weekend wind back, and it's on soon on C91.3.
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11: Camden Park, looking pretty good in both directions on the Old Hume Highway at Lumiere. We are seeing delays both ways on Campbelltown Road at Queen Street. Minto, steady in both directions on Pembroke Road. Oran Park, delays in both directions on the Northern Road just near Peter Brock Drive. 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I'm Thomas Reeve. That's the latest traffic on MacArthur's C91.3.
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12: Hello, I'm Hugh Phillips. The Middle East war has escalated with the US launching fresh strikes against Iran. It follows the death of two American soldiers after an Iranian attack on an airbase in Jordan. The US State Department has issued a worldwide travel caution, advising Americans of possible flight cancellations and targeted attacks on US interests. Divisions continue in the Liberal Party over whether it should support multiculturalism. The term has been subject to debate after One Nation began formally calling for an Australian monoculture. Liberal Party President Tony Abbott argues multiculturalism should be abolished. Some of the party's federal MPs are calling for it to be embraced. The opposition is cautioning Labor against bending to demands from unions on artificial intelligence. The federal government has laid out a plan to regulate AI amid concern about its impact on jobs and the environment. Deputy Liberal leader Jane Hume has told Sky News pro-worker reforms will stall productivity.
13: Unions having veto over whether a private sector organisation can adopt new technology to make itself more productive, to make itself more successful. That's a little bit like saying unions could have a veto of whether companies could adopt email technology.
12: A critical incident investigation is underway after a man died in a cross-border police chase. Toby Goff reports.
14: Queensland police triggered the pursuit early this morning, chasing a Ford Ute before the driver, allegedly armed, fled for the New South Wales border. Highway Patrol officers took over the pursuit near Benora Point, deploying road spikes twice before the 25-year-old crashed down an embankment. Police found the driver unconscious inside the vehicle and commenced CPR. He was later pronounced dead. A crime scene has been established with officers seizing a firearm from the car. The incident is now under review by the Professional Standards Command. Toby Goff reporting.
12: A man's been charged after a late-night stabbing attack in Sydney's east. Emergency services were called to Bondi Beach where they found a 33-year-old with knife wounds to his face and hand. Police tracked the alleged attacker to a home nearby where he was arrested. And investigators in Laos say a lack of evidence means they won't lay serious charges over the methanol poisonings of Australian teenagers Bianca Jones and Holly Morton Bowles.
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12: Checking sport, in NRL, Titans coach Josh Hannay says they're keen to keep Jojo Fifita at the club. The star winger's current contract is due to expire at the end of the season. Gold Coast will be fighting to avoid three losses in a row this afternoon when they host Manly. Then the Dolphins challenge the Cowboys. At the FIFA World Cup, England have claimed the third place playoff, defeating France 6-4. And at the British Open, Sam Burns leads after round three. That's the latest. I'm Hugh Phillips.
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0: Our expected top today was 19 degrees. I'm going to call it 18.5 is close enough to 19. Tomorrow it's going to be the same. 19, cloud clearing by Wednesday, 21 by next weekend. Sunny. 5 tonight.

Dallas Home, Sydney 91.3. Some songs were just born to do air drums, air guitar, air bass, and air rock god all at the same time, and that's one of them. Hold the line, it's Toto. Shano, it is Sunday afternoon, 19 degrees, Tal Backman on the way, Stranglers with an 84, Weekend Wind back to come, Adele now on C91.3.

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She's black, flesh and bone.

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1: In Bardia, we are seeing some delays both ways on Campbelltown Road, Gleswood Hills underpass in both directions on Camden Valley Way and Gregory Hills Drive. Minto also steady in both directions on Pembroke Road and a delay free run southbound on the M7 from the M4 at Eastern Creek to Preston's. On your way home, duck into IGA and grab your favourites from the Rexona range. 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I'm Thomas Reeve. That's the latest traffic on MacArthur's C91.3.

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1: Yes, Boone.
0: All I really want. Hello, it's Shado here on your lovely sunny Sunday afternoon. Lamingtons. Okay, so Lamingtons apparently, Queensland are claiming them. Oh, I don't know about this. Says here that it's possibly named. This sounds made up. I'm going to read what it says here. Either named after Lord Lamington. Is there the Governor of Queensland in 1896 to 1901, or his wife, Lady Lamington? So this is the first Joe Bjelke-Petersen Lady Flo pumpkin scone kind of thing. Much nicer, though. And don't skimp on the chocolate sauce. It's cake, chocolate sauce, and desiccated coconut. All right, July 21 is the designated day for Lamington Day, and that means Lamington Blitz. It's Tuesday's thing with Ali Redondo MacArthur Breakfast. Win half a dozen Lamington cupcakes from Cake Biz Narellan. Celebrate National Lamington Day on the 21st of July. Win Lamingtons this week with MacArthur Breakfast on C91.3. 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When's beer day? Get the Stranglers on 1984 Weekend Wineback. 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

0: MacArthur's Home, C91.3. That and Golden Brown are the two songs that we know from them here. Hugh Cornwell, the main dude, wrote those songs from the album Oral Sculpture. British band. And Skin Deep, No Mercy, Paradise, early 80s, they were massive. That was our 1984 weekend wind back. We have more of those to come this afternoon. I'm going to check your Sunday afternoon traffic details in just a minute. Lenny Kravitz will be on, David Guetta and See Your Team up next.
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9: Leswood Hills, look out for delays in both directions on Camden Valley Way. The Hume Motorway, a delay-free run southbound through Menangle Park. In Minto, we are still seeing delays both ways on Pembroke Road at Ben Lomond Road and at Campbelltown Central. Underpass in both directions on Moore Street. 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I'm Thomas Reeve. That's the latest traffic on MacArthur's C91.3.
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0: Oh, we miss him. Yeah, there you go. Prince song. He wrote it for someone, then he took it back and said, no, you can't have it. And then he gave it to someone else, hoping to get their clothes off. And they said, no, but we'll record it for you because that's a really good song. And the song was Manic Monday. Got some great songs on the way. Olivia Rodrigo is singing one of them. Smashing Pumpkins. Chapel Roan. News, sport, weather and traffic on the way on C91.3.
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5: Leslie Hills, look out for delays in both directions on Camden Valley Way, Harrington Park. We are seeing delays both ways on the Northern Road at Fairwater Drive. In Lumia, underpace both ways on Pembroke Road. In Bardia, look out for delays both ways on Campbelltown Road at McDonald Road and steady westbound on the M5 from the city into Preston's. Dan Murphy's don't match prices, they beat them. 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I'm Thomas Reeve. That's the latest traffic on MacArthur C91.3.
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6: Hello, I'm Hugh Phillips. Financial analysts are concerned about renewed US strikes on Iran. The war has escalated after the death of two American soldiers in an Iranian attack on a Jordan airbase. AMP Chief Economist Shane Oliver says the Australian market has been affected, but not as much as some other countries.
7: The Aussie share market came down, but not much. It was impacted by the rise in oil prices globally, which dragged down US shares, and also some bad news from BHP regarding copper production. But it only fell 0.1% for the week.
6: An Australian man in US immigration is waiting to be deported after a dramatic confrontation with federal agents. Federal politics reporter Nelson Scott.
8: 57-year-old Fu Nguyen was filmed being pushed to the ground and handcuffed by ICE agents at Las Vegas International Airport. Authorities have confirmed the arrest attempt was initially aborted when a crowd of onlookers intervened. The Department of Homeland Security says it tracked down and arrested Nguyen the following day at Los Angeles before he could board a flight. US officials claim the Australian citizen has been living in the country illegally for 11 years after overstaying a tourist visa in 2015. Australia's Department of Foreign Affairs and Trade says it's making urgent inquiries and stands ready to provide consular assistance.
6: The Alliance of Australian Muslims says the federal government's response to a report on Islamophobia doesn't go far enough. Sarah Wiedersehen reports.
9: The government's special envoy to combat Islamophobia handed in a report in September last year with 54 recommendations. Yesterday, the Prime Minister released his government's preliminary response addressing 35 of those recommendations. The remainder are under consideration. The national response focuses on education, including a review of the school curriculum, bolstered police resources, and community grant programs to build social cohesion. The Alliance of Australian Muslims says it's a step in the right direction, but the response must be followed by meaningful and timely action.
6: Australian actor and Neighbours and Home and Away star Terence Donovan has died in Melbourne, aged 90. His son, actor Jason Donovan, has announced the news. And a critical incident investigation's underway after a Queensland driver died in an interstate police chase. Police used road spikes to stop the 25-year-old man after he crossed the border into New South Wales.
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6: Checking sport, this afternoon's NRL action is underway with the Sea Eagles against the Titans. Manly looking to end a two-game losing streak. Later, the Dolphins challenge the Cowboys. In NRLW, the Titans have triumphed over the Eels, 50-12. The Wallabies have given coach Joe Schmidt the perfect send-off with a 57-10 Nations Championship win over Italy. And American Sam Burns leads the British Golf Open at 10-under after round three. That's the latest. I'm Hugh Phillips.
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10: Oh, the sun is trying its hardest for the next 7 days to be out. Cloud clearing for the next few days, mostly sunny by Wednesday. and sunny for next weekend. Our Monday looks like 19 degrees after 5 tonight.

Smashing Pumpkins on Sydney 91.3. Taylor Swift on the way. Get Chapel Roan's Good Luck Babe, a weekend wineback from 1998 with the Screaming Jets. 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
1: Appin, some traffic about for Appin Road in both directions through town, but no major delays northbound through to St Helens Park and Rose Meadow. Campbelltown, some busy traffic at times for the run both ways on Dorellan Road between Appin Road and the intersection with Gilchrist Drive and Blackstone Road. Patchy northbound on the Hume Motorway around Menangle Park. Reminder, school zones are back in force again from tomorrow in New South Wales. The school holidays wind to a close for some. Final days of Anaconda stock take sale. 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Hurry ends today. Play more, pay less at Anaconda. That's latest traffic on C91.3.
0: See?

MacArthur's Home is C91.3. Good luck, babe. It's Chapel Road. G'day, Shano. How's your Sunday afternoon travelling? We are looking for some half-decent weather this week. Mostly sunny by the time we get to next weekend. In fact, high teens, about 21 by Wednesday. Nice. It all starts tomorrow, though, getting fantastic, the week I'm talking about. Ali and Jack have also got tickets to go to, well, everywhere, really. They've got Lamington Blitz coming up soon. Plus, they have your chance to see Jack and Rose. Not just Jack and Ali. Oh, sorry, Ali and Jack. Say these things in the right order. Your chance to explore the wreckage of the Titanic and meet its historical figures in an interactive, immersive, virtual reality experience, Titanic, a voyage through time. Yep, it's fully immersed inside this VR thing, this experience of the Titanic. You could walk around the wreckage. How cool would that be? A voyage through time's virtual reality experience at Sydney Showground. You can book your tickets, Titanic, a voyage through time, at feverup.com. You could win your way there tomorrow morning with Ali Redondo on MacArthur Breakfast on C91.3. Got a weekend windback on the way from the Screaming Jets 98. 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

0: Carpet's Home is C91.3. It's the Screaming Jets, who have released 30 singles over their 10 studio album career. The latest one was in 2023. Professional Misconduct. Great name for an album. Screaming Jets and October Grey, our weekend windback. 1988 is where we went back to. More of those to come. Gautier and Kimbra on the air next on C91.3.
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9: Breezeby, the M5 motorway off-ramp to the River Road. We have a 2-car crash. It's affecting traffic using the eastbound off-ramp there. Appin, some traffic about the Appin Road in both directions through town, but no major delays for the northbound run through to St Helens Park and Rose Meadow. Campbelltown, some busy traffic at times for the run both ways on Norellan Road between Appin Road at the intersection with Gilchrist Drive and Blaxland Road. Patchy northbound on the Hume motorway at Menangle Park. 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That's the latest traffic, Macarthur C91.3.
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McArthur's Home is C91.3 Usher and Pitbull. Shano here. How you going? Sunday's nearly done. Got some great tunes on our way. Alex Warren. Queen. Backstreet Boys. Weekend wind back on the way. New sport, weather and traffic next on C91.3.

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11: At Revesby, the M5 motorway, the off-ramp to the River Road, a two-car crash is now cleared. All lanes have reopened for the eastbound run there. Liverpool, Hume Highway carrying a bit of traffic for the run both ways through the CBD and at Elizabeth Drive and Orange Grove Road. A reminder, school zones are back in force again from tomorrow in New South Wales as school holidays wind to a close for some. On your way home, duck into IGA and grab your favourites from the Rexona range. 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That's the latest traffic, MacArthur
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12: Hello, I'm Hugh Phillips. Splits have emerged within the federal opposition over whether it should support multiculturalism. Federal politics reporter Nelson Scott.
13: Multiculturalism has been subject to debate since One Nation began formally calling for an Australian monoculture last month. Leader Pauline Hanson has defined a monoculture as a multiracial society with shared national identity, but critics argue this is what multiculturalism already means. The dispute is also causing headaches for the coalition, with MPs struggling to agree on a unified stance. Liberal Party President Tony Abbott has weighed in on social media, claiming multiculturalism has failed.
14: Diversity is indeed not our strength.
13: The opposition's Andrew Bragg has told the ABC he rejects this assessment.
15: I don't agree with those comments. Liberalism has actually created multiculturalism.
13: The coalition's formal position is for a values-based migration system. Nelson Scott, Canberra.
12: A number of emergency services are threatening to boycott the federal government's new disaster warning system. All mobile phones will receive a test AusAlert notification later this month before the platform is launched in October. There are reports some first responders won't use the system because it's incompatible with landlines and the alerts disappear once they're read. Opposition Senator Paul Scar has told Nine the government needs to address the issues.
16: You're going to make an investment of over $100 million, it's absolutely crucial that every frontline emergency service is using this system. So this is about politics. We've got to get this right.
12: Australian actor Terence Donovan has died in Melbourne, aged 90. He was best known for roles in Neighbours, Home and Away, Cop Shop and The Man from Snowy River. Terrence Donovan celebrated his 90th birthday on the set of Neighbours, showing off his dance moves with the help of a walker. He praised the show's producers for creating his character, Doug Willis, who had Alzheimer's.
1: It's very good to show the support of the family to the older members of our society is really important. And one must compliment the Neighbour people for putting this character forward with the problems he's got.
12: And in other news, America has launched a new wave of retaliatory airstrikes against Iran after two U.S. soldiers were killed at a base in Jordan. U.S. officials say the attack has destroyed Tehran's logistics hubs and underground weapons systems.
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12: Checking sport in NRL, the Dolphins-Cowboys match is underway this hour. The Finns come into the clash after last week's 66-0 loss to the Sharks, while in NRLW the Titans beat the Eels 50-12. England has taken third place at the FIFA World Cup, winning a playoff with France 6-4 in Miami. And at the British Golf Open, Sam Burns leads after round three. Australia's Lucas Herbert is three strokes off the pace. That's the latest. I'm Hugh Phillips.
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17: We'll get 5 degrees tonight ahead of 19 for our Monday. Cloud clearing by next weekend, mostly sunny. Here's the

We have a 1985 weekend windback lined up. Jimmy Barnes is going to be on the radio soon. So is Miley Cyrus. Dua Lipa on now on C91.3.

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1: Briefly, the M5 motorway off-ramp to the River Road, a two-car crash now cleared. All lanes have reopened for the eastbound run. But at Cashula, we now have a breakdown on the M5 just past the Hume Highway in the breakdown lane for the westbound run this time, and slow traffic on the approach. Very busy as well for the Hume motorway for the northbound run. Under speed from Menangle Park back to Douglas Park and again around Picton Road at Wilton. The census is coming this August. You'll get instructions soon on what to do. In the census, every answer matters, authorised by the Australian Bureau of Statistics, Canberra. That's the latest traffic, MacArthur C91.3.

Melbourne's home is C91.3. It's Miley. She got a name because she was, as her dad says, she was miling up from the crib. He means smiling. It's a country and western joke or something. I'm not quite sure. End of the World, it's the name of the song. Shano, Sunday is the name of the day. Tuesday is the name of the day that you need to write down if you're into your Lamingtons. And who isn't into free Lamingtons? It's the Lamington Blitz. You can guess the music, can't you? It's a Lamington Blitz. Yeah, MacArthur Breakfast with Ali Redondo giving you half a dozen Lamington cupcakes from Cake Biz Narellan. Celebrate National Lamington Day on Tuesday. It's the 21st of July, and it's a day when you could score Lamingtons. What a day. What a, wish every Tuesday was Lamington Tuesday. We could always just make it that just because we like Lamingtons. Avicii now on C91.3.

0: the Colours Home is C91.3. That's Jimmy Barnes from his American sessions. David Geffen put all these musicians together to work with Jimmy Barnes. Mick Fleetwood and Jonathan Cain, Little Feat's Bill Payne, Waddy Wachtel, Charlie Sexton, Billy Burnett, Kiss members, REO Speedwagon members, Randy Jackson, Backstreet Crawler and Bonnie Raitt musicians, Tony Brock, and of course on backing vocals in that song was Kim Carnes. Yeah, that's the woman that you can hear screaming along with Jimmy Barnes in the background. Those two were a perfect match for that tune. Great song too. Jimmy Barnes, I'd Die to Be With You Tonight. The song released just before he released Working Class Man. 1985 Weekend Wineback. Got more winebacks to come on C91.3.
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10: At Wilton, we have a three-car crash on the Hume Motorway approaching Picton Road. The left lane closed for the northbound run and very slow traffic on the approach. No relief thereafter either, with traffic basically on the brakes in patches from Picton Road to Narellan Road for the most part northbound on the Hume. At Reesby, the M5 Motorway off-ramp to the River Road, a two-car crash cleared eastbound and a breakdown gone as well westbound on the M5 at Cashula. 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That's the latest traffic on C91.3.
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0: Perth's home is C91.3. You can call me Al. It's Paul Simon with the comedy video clip starring Chevy Chase. Lucky Paul Simon is short. He'd been smacked in the face by a trumpet. G'day, it's Shano. Got some great music on the way, including Amy Shark. County Crows. Dragon. Got another weekend wine back just around the corner too. 1990 and INXS. We'll get that on the radio soon on C91.3.
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13: Wilton, a 3-car crash quickly cleared on the Hume motorway approaching Picton Road. All lanes have reopened for the North Bend run, but it's made little difference for now with very slow traffic in the area. The run has improved further north for the Hume motorway. For the North Bend run between Picton Road and Narellan Road at Cashula, a breakdown now cleared for the West Bend run on the M5 motorway around the Hume Highway. Oz Alert, Australia's new emergency messaging system, will send a test alert to compatible mobile devices around 2 p.m. on Monday, 27 July. 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Latest traffic on
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14: Hello, I'm Hugh Phillips. The Middle East war has escalated with the US launching fresh strikes against Iran. It follows the death of two American soldiers after an Iranian attack on an airbase in Jordan. The US State Department has issued a worldwide travel caution advising Americans of possible flight cancellations and targeted attacks on US interests. The opposition is cautioning Labor against bending to demands from unions on artificial intelligence. The federal government has laid out a plan to regulate AI amid concern about its impact on jobs and the environment. Deputy Liberal leader Jane Hume has told Sky pro-worker reforms will stall productivity.
15: Unions having veto over whether a private sector organisation can adopt new technology to make itself more productive, to make itself more successful, that's a little bit like saying unions could have a veto over whether companies could adopt email technology.
14: A critical incident investigation is underway after a man died in a cross-border police chase, Toby Goff reports.
16: Queensland police triggered the pursuit early this morning, chasing a Ford Ute before the driver, allegedly armed, fled for the New South Wales border. Highway Patrol officers took over the pursuit near Benora Point, deploying road spikes twice before the 25-year-old crashed down an embankment. Police found the driver unconscious inside the vehicle and commenced CPR. He was later pronounced dead. A crime scene has been established with officers seizing a firearm from the car. The incident is now under review by the Professional Standards Command. Toby Goff reporting.
14: Tributes are continuing for actor Terence Donovan, who has died in Melbourne aged 90. His son Jason Donovan says he was a larger-than-life character who died peacefully with family by his side. Best known for Neighbours and Home and Away, Terence Donovan spent his 90th birthday on the Neighbours set, showing off dance moves on his walking frame.
8: I love you, baby, but you can't call me. Yeah, yeah, yeah.
9: Give up.
14: A 37-year-old man's been charged over a domestic violence assault at Moree in northern New South Wales. A 34-year-old woman has been treated for serious facial injuries. The man's been refused bail.
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14: Checking sport in NRL, the Titans defeated the Seagulls 38-32, the result marking Manly's third straight loss. In NRLW, the Broncos defeated the Tigers 40-12. Stage 15 of the Tour de France heads into the mountains tonight. Best of the Aussies, Jai Hindley in 24th place overall. And tonight's F1 Grand Prix will see Kimi Antonelli on pole. Aussie Oscar Piastri starts off in position 7. That's the latest. I'm Hugh Phillips.
12: 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C91.3 weather.
17: Cloud clearing until Wednesday, where it's mostly sunny and 21. High teens till next weekend. A sunny day. 5 degrees tonight, 19 for our Monday.

MacArthur's home is C91.3. It's Caddy Crows, Mr. Jones. Avril Lavigne's on the way. Get Hosier on too. A weekend wine back just around the corner. And Justin Bieber on C91.3.

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1: At Wilton, a three-car crash now cleared on the Hume Motorway around Picton Road. All lanes have reopened for the northbound run, but it's made little difference with very slow traffic in the area on the approach. The run has improved further north for the Hume Motorway. For the northbound run between Picton Road and Nurillan Road after earlier delays, Kishura, the M5 Motorway around the Hume Highway, a breakdown now cleared for the westbound run. 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That's the latest traffic, MacArthur C91.3.
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Carlton Home is C91.3 to Sweet. It's from Hosier, which I thought, I mean, it's slightly, he spells it with a Z. So I'm assuming he doesn't make pantyhose and stockings and the like. He makes music and he does it really well. These people make roasts and they do it really, really well. Just saying it out loud makes my mouth water. I'm talking about the William Inglis Hotel. Each Sunday brings a new roast to the table, rotating between beef, lamb and pork with crackling. Oh, I so love crackling. An exquisite carvery experience. And Ali Redondo is going to give you the chance to win a Sunday roast lunch for four at the William Inglis Hotel. Oh, that sounds delicious. If you want to book your own way there, guarantee that you're going to be at the William Inglis. 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

0: MacArthur's Home is C91.3. What an album. The X album from 1990. And In Excess's Disappear. That had Suicide Blonde, The Stairs, By My Side, Bitter Tears, On My Way. Some great songs on that album. And it was one of the last releases almost. It was about the early 90s, I think, where vinyl as a regular thing wasn't released anymore. And this song, that album, was released on cassette, vinyl, CD, mini CD, and mini disc. And the 12-inch poster bag vinyl, whatever that is. In Excess, smash hit album X, smash hit song Disappear from 1990. 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
9: At Wilton, a 3-car crash cleared on the Hume motorway approaching Picton Road for the northbound run. All lanes have reopened, but the Hume remains slow for the northbound run on the approach, and also slowing once again northbound further north around Menangle Park, north of the Spring Farm Parkway. Some traffic about for Camden on the Camden bypass into the Old Hume Highway at the junction at Preston's. Busier times both ways for Camden Valley Way. 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Hurry in store today, must end Monday, only at Freedom. That's the latest traffic on C91.3.
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0: McCartney's home is C91.3. It's Jesse McCartney's Beautiful Soul. G'day, Shano, on your late Sunday afternoon. I hope you're doing okay. Tomorrow morning, it'll be over for another 4 years, and we don't have to worry about it. Of course, we're talking about the soccer game that we didn't make the final of, so, hey, we suddenly don't care about the World Cup anymore. Matchbox 20 are on the way, so is Huey Lewis in the news. The Oils. 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
3: At Wilton, a three-car crash cleared on the Hume motorway approaching Picton Road for the northbound run. All lanes have reopened, but the Hume remains slow for the northbound run on the approach and also slowing once again northbound further north around Menangle Park north of the Spring Farm Parkway. That happened, some traffic about for Appin Road as well in both directions through town, but no major delays northbound from there through to St Helens Park and Rosemeadow. Big birthday sailors back at Winston with a Y. Save 25% on blinds, curtains, crimp-safe security, shutters and awnings. 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That's the latest traffic, MacArthur C91.3.
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4: Hello, I'm Hugh Phillips. Financial analysts are concerned about renewed US strikes on Iran. The war has escalated after the death of two American soldiers in an Iranian attack on a Jordan airbase. AMP Chief Economist Shane Oliver says the Australian market has been affected, but not as much as some other countries.
5: The Aussie share market came down, but not much. It was impacted by the rise in oil prices globally, which dragged down US shares, and also some bad news from BHP regarding copper production. But it only fell 0.1% for the week.
4: Divisions continue in the Liberal Party over whether it should support multiculturalism. The term has been subject to debate after One Nation began formally calling for an Australian monoculture. Liberal Party President Tony Abbott argues multiculturalism should be abolished. A critical incident investigation's underway after a Queensland driver died in an interstate police chase. Police used road spikes to stop the 25-year-old man after he crossed the border into New South Wales. He crashed into an embankment in the Northern Rivers region. The Alliance of Australian Muslims says the federal government's response to a report on Islamophobia doesn't go far enough. Sarah Wiedersehen reports.
6: The government's special envoy to combat Islamophobia handed in a report in September last year with 54 recommendations. Yesterday, the Prime Minister released his government's preliminary response addressing 35 of those recommendations. The remainder are under consideration. The national response focuses on education, including a review of the school curriculum, bolstered police resources and community grant programs to build social cohesion. The Alliance of Australian Muslims says it's a step in the right direction, but the response must be followed by meaningful and timely action.
4: The federal government says it is frustrating that authorities in Laos have failed to lay murder charges over a methanol poisoning. The owner of a vodka distillery faces minor charges for illegal operations that could mean as little as 3 months in jail. Officials claim they don't have enough evidence to lay more serious charges after the death of Australians Bianca Jones and Holly Morton Bowles because an autopsy was never carried out. And police are investigating a crash that's killed a 69-year-old man south of Perth.
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4: Checking sport in NRL, the Titans have defeated the Seagulls 38-32. The Wallabies have given coach Joe Schmidt the perfect send-off with a 57-10 Nations Championship win over Italy. England have taken out third place at the FIFA World Cup, defeating France 6-4. Argentina and Spain play out the grand final tomorrow. And American Sam Burns leads the British Golf Open at 10 under after round three. That's the latest. I'm Hugh Phillips.
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1: Looking all clear for the early starters, the Hume Motorway is good to go in either direction. No hold-ups or hassles, northbound or southbound, from Narellan Road to the M5 M7 interchange. Further citybound on the M5, you're in for a clear run from Preston's right through into the city. In Campbelltown, just one roadwork zone to look out for. It's Moore Street between Reddles Street and Campbelltown Road. Be careful of the workers on site. The Woolies Online Super Sale.

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1: For Mount Annan and Blair Athol, it's looking good in either direction, in either approach to the Hume Motorway. Narellan Road moving well, and the Hume Motorway is only a 10-minute trip from Narellan Road northbound to the M5, M7 interchange in Prestons. If you're heading southbound on the Hume Motorway, it's a very clear run from Narellan Road to Menangle Road. Just as you make your way further south, there's two separate 80k roadwork zones between Douglas Park Drive and Picton Road. 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That's the latest traffic. 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
0: MacArthur Breakfast. 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
1: In Elmsall Park, there has been a two-car crash. It's Elizabeth Drive at Cowpasture Road. It's causing some delays for northbound traffic on Cowpasture Road. Other than that, though, it's looking pretty clear right across the boards. The M7 motorway, no problems in either direction from Kurrajong Road to Elizabeth Drive. The M5 motorway, no hassles or hold-ups whatsoever from Preston's right through to the airport and into the city. The Hume motorway looking clear northbound or southbound between Narellan Road and the M5 M7 interchange. 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That's the latest traffic. 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
0: Ali Redondo.
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0: Ali Redondo. 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C91.3.
3: Good morning, everybody. Welcome to Monday.
4: Morning.
3: Hey, it's Monday. How you doing, Jacko?
4: Oh, we're doing good. It's a Monday. We're here.
3: 4 days to go.
4: How did I know that was coming?
3: Because I say it every Monday.
4: Yeah, there it is.
3: Or maybe you've become a psychic over the weekend.
4: Maybe I can sort of read your mind.
3: Right.
4: Maybe that's what it is.
3: If you're a psychic, who's going to win the World Cup?
4: Locking in Spain.
3: Locking in Spain.
4: Well, they had such a good win against France, and France were obviously the big favourites for the World Cup overall. Mm. So I think they're coming off a positive, really positive win. I reckon we're going straight in. Spain win.
3: Just in case you didn't know, World Cup is now on the final between Spain and Argentina. Now, if you don't care about soccer or the World Cup, that's okay. We're not going to relentlessly talk about it. We will talk about some features of it, though, because there's going to be a halftime show for the first time ever.
4: Massive. Yeah, they're trying to Americanizing it a little bit. Obviously, the Super Bowl, that's massive. So they're bringing the halftime show to the World Cup.
3: Yeah, they're Americanizing it. Mm. In the, was it the closing ceremony? Is that what it was?
4: Well,
3: that Tom Cruise went and
4: gave
3: a speech?
4: Well, it was the opening ceremony. I don't know what it was. It was on the screen when I came in.
3: Some sort of ceremony.
4: Inspirational speech that Tom Cruise was giving. Very strange. Why Tom Cruise?
3: I mean, if that's not the most American thing ever.
4: It really is.
3: Right?
4: Yeah.
3: Hey, what do we do to make this like American? Like really put our stamp on it? I don't know. Should we do a halftime show? Yeah, let's do a halftime show. What else can we do?
4: Yeah.
3: Serve a lot of hot dogs? Okay. What else? We need something else. I know. Tom Cruise.

0: Flip, you're a MacArthur Breakfast on C91.3, 5:40 in the AM. Time to say good morning to our EMRs, our early morning risers.
1: Here's to Ali Redondo's early morning risers.
2: Good morning.
0: Well, how to do? Let's have a look at the weather for today. Tops of 19 degrees, mostly sunny today. Chance of morning fog. Currently, we're sitting at 5.6. A little chilly this morning, but that's okay. We're keeping our spirits up watching the World Cup. So we won't give scores. Well, we'll try not to give scores. No, we won't give scores.
2: No, we won't do it.
0: Yeah. But Argentina and Spain are playing. It's very hard to do a show while you're also watching the TV.
2: It's very distracting, isn't it? I've just noticed that it is. And it's right in my eye line. So it's constantly right. The eyes are going up.
0: Do I need to turn it off?
2: Look, you might have to. Or just put a blanket over it or something.
0: I'm not putting a blanket over it. Surely you can practice self-control.
2: I'll try. I'm not very good with self-control, but I'll try.
0: Right.
2: I'll try.
0: Well, listen, mate. There's a new day for everything.
2: Yeah, that's true.
0: But so many celebrities in the crowd.
2: Oh, yeah. I've seen a bunch so far.
0: At the World Cup. So we've seen Will Ferrell, Pharrell, Robbie Williams, The Weeknd. There you go. That's what he was. We were talking the other day about The Weeknd's been doing. Well, he's at the World Cup
2: in New York,
0: and then Matt Damon.
2: What? What's wrong with Matt Damon?
0: Well, I mean, he's not in that caliber, is he?
2: Okay, it was a Good Will Hunting though.
0: He's sitting he did one good movie,
2: The Martian.
0: He's sitting between Will Ferrell and Robbie Williams. He must be sitting there going, "Well, I'm a lucky guy."
2: What sort of accent was that? Did you go text
0: Well, him? I'm a lucky guy. Me, Matt Damon, sitting here with all these famous people.
2: Feels good. Feels nice.
0: I've got nothing against Matt Damon. He's a nice bloke, but what is he without Ben Affleck?
2: That's the iconic combo, isn't it? If they're not together, then it sort of looks weird. They're hanging out in public. It's just Matt Damon. Where's the other one?
0: Do you reckon Ben Affleck is there, but he doesn't want to be seen with Matt Damon? So he knew the camera was coming around. He's like, quick, go to the dunny.
2: Go to Will Ferrell's side. Quickly go sit to Will Ferrell.
0: It must be. I mean, watching the World Cup live would be amazing anyway, but sitting there surrounded by celebrities must be a little surreal. We sort of touched on that last week. And they look different.
2: Yeah.
0: It's weird.
2: I know, because you see them in real life. It's not the same as on the big screen, is it?
0: Well, I mean, we're not seeing them in real life, essentially, but they all look a little dehydrated. I don't know. Maybe they need to get the sort of minerals back in.
2: Yeah.
0: Get themselves some, what are those things that you pop and they give you like your BBB, a Barocca.
2: Oh, like a Barocca.
0: Have a couple of Baroccas. Just come back to life. Yeah. Hey, but it's not all about sport on the TV. You went and played golf all day yesterday.
2: Yeah, big day of golf yesterday. Started in the morning, started at like 10 a.m. We didn't finish until like 3 p.m. And this was only nine holes. Nine holes, not even full 18 holes.
0: Did you stop for lunch?
2: No stopping. It was just a very long day. It was fun.
0: Hang on, wait. Why did it go for so long?
2: Okay, well, I didn't want to say this, but it kind of was. It was somebody's fault in particular. I went with, me and my dad always go together.
0: Yeah.
2: Then we went with my sister and her boyfriend, and that was a big mistake. The boyfriend was good, and just Sophie, my sister, unfortunately, she wasn't great at golf for one. So it was her first time playing, so it slowed us up a lot. And we had people wanting to overtake us on the course. It was very awkward.
0: That's embarrassing.
2: It was very awkward.
0: Yeah.
2: So that for one, we didn't have a buggy. So we went there. The reason she came is because we hyped her up. We're going to get a car. We're going to get a buggy. We went there. They were out of buggies.
0: Why were you convincing more people to come to golf?
2: Well, because I thought it would be like a fun sort of family outing.
0: Mate.
2: No, it wasn't.
0: You get to golf, you get in, you get around, and you finish.
2: Yeah.
0: So it's not a social thing.
2: The worst part was I started off really well, and then I started to sort of go down the more frustrated and longer we were there, and then the worst thing happened. Sophie, my sister, first time playing golf, she started giving me tips, bro. She started telling me, this is what you need to do when you get up closer.
0: Oh, my God.
2: And, like, she has enough control over life as it is. And then she started giving me tips on golf. That was it. I couldn't take it. So then the whole time was just an awkward
0: vibe. She has enough control of my life as it is.
2: True.
0: So what, her giving you golf tips amateur?
2: That pushed me over the edge, and I started to see red, bro. You know when you can feel it? I felt it coming. Yeah. I started to feel it coming. I was like, okay.
0: It's brewing.
2: I need to cool off.
0: Yeah.
2: So I walked off by myself for a bit. I sat on, like, it was actually really nice. I sat on this little bench, sort of overlooking like a little, like a water part of the course, and cooled off for a little bit, came back, and the rest of it was fine. But yeah, bro, I was there from 10 till 3. And it was a nine hole. Nine holes.
0: You know, I'm not going to tell you how to live your life. You do whatever you want.
2: I know.
0: But, you know, there's one way to deal with things when someone's annoying you.
2: Oh, okay.
0: Tell them. Tell them, hey, back off.
2: Yeah, I know.
0: You don't have to go and sit down on a park bench. It's your sister.
2: You know, it was weird, though, because the boyfriend was there, too.
0: So?
2: So it was sort of like, I don't know what to say. What can I say?
0: You go, hey, listen, if I wanted an expert opinion, I'd actually go find an expert. This is your first time doing it. Shh.
2: Yeah, I should have actually said that. I should have said that, but I didn't have the... Is it the kahunas? I didn't have the kahunas in the moment. I couldn't do it. I faltered.
0: I think it's the cojones, but all right.
3: 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Nothing gets past me.
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10: In Edensor Park, there has been a two-car crash. It's Elizabeth Drive at Cow Pasture Road, and traffic is affected in all directions. The Hume Motorway is still a clear run, northbound or southbound from Narellan Road to the M5 M7 interchange. No hassles for the M5 Motorway citybound, all the way from Preston through to the airport. And through Cashoola, the Hume Highway northbound, looking like a pretty clear run. And also in Liverpool, the Hume Motorway moving very quietly in both directions, in between Hoxton Park Road and Elizabeth Drive. 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That's the latest traffic. MacArthur's
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0: 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Steve's called. You got some advice for Jack, mate?
1: Yeah, I was just saying, if he wants to improve, maybe taking lessons, and I know he's short of time, but, you know, even the driving range, you get a bit of practice shots in.
0: I like that, Steve, but why does he need lessons when he's got his sister telling him what to do?
1: Yeah, so true.
2: Mate, I'm struggling.
0: Have you got a sister, Steve?
1: I do, but she kind of leaves me alone, so I'm lucky there.
0: You've got no advice on how to handle that then?
1: No.
0: Well, you're on your own.
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0: Joey, and Let's Dance. You're on MacArthur Breakfast on C91.3. Coming up, Macca's Monday. You can win a whole bunch of drive-through dollars. We'll update your traffic news and weather as well. Speaking of traffic, Will's on the phone. What's going on, mate?
1: There's a bus broken down on the M5. It's in between Cumberland Highway and Moorbank Avenue on the right-hand side. It's affecting Sydney bound traffic.
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5: The Hume Motorway northbound has some traffic building on the approach to the M5, M7 interchange in Preston's. You're still only looking at a bit under 15 minutes to get from Narellan Road northbound to the M5, M7 interchange though. Most of that traffic is headed citybound on the M5 motorway. A little bit of congestion through Preston's at the interchange. After that though, smooth sailing further to the airport on into the city. In Edensor Park, an earlier crash on Elizabeth Drive at Cowpasture Road is still causing some traffic to bank up in all directions. For children, fighting cancer is one thing, fighting adult treatments is another. 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That's the latest traffic. 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
6: Hello, I'm Jefferson Shaw. New polling shows Federal Labor's primary vote has fallen to its lowest level since 2022. The news poll published in The Australian shows Labor's core support down 3 points at 30%. One Nation has picked up some lost ground, sitting equal with Labor. The Coalition is up 2 points but still well behind on 19%. Liberal member for Monash, Mary Aldred, has told Sky News their focus remains on gaining back the trust of voters through good policy.
7: Look, there's lots of opinion polls every couple of days, it seems. I'm part of a coalition team. That's the Liberal Party and the National Party. We're doing the hard work now on policies.
6: The US military has launched renewed airstrikes targeting Iran's Revolutionary Guard in retaliation for the killing of American troops in Jordan. The Iranian strike killed two US service personnel and a third US soldier remains missing. The UK will have a new Prime Minister later today, its seventh in a decade. Andy Burnham is expected to take office after a formal reception with King Charles. He takes over as leader of the British Labour Party from Sir Keir Starmer. Former UK MP Alistair Burt says nobody knows how long his positive impact on the party will last.
8: There's some optimism in the Labour Party now. They won a resounding victory in 2024, but now the Prime Minister didn't satisfy his own MPs and made some mistakes, and so they've moved him on.
6: The federal government has published a list of consumer protection priorities for artificial intelligence. It includes a promise to better regulate the use of AI in agencies like Centrelink and Services Australia. AI is expected to be the focus of the Labour Party National Conference in Adelaide this week. And domestic violence advocates are warning victims with hidden safe phones to make sure the devices are turned off ahead of a nationwide test alert. All phones and cellular-connected devices will vibrate and play a 10-second siren with an alert on the 27th of July. Also making news, Russia has carried out one of its biggest ballistic missile attacks on Kyiv since launching its full-scale invasion of Ukraine. And controversial social media influencers Andrew and Tristan Tate are in custody after being arrested in the US in connection to rap and sex trafficking charges in the UK.
4: 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Discover Jude's Cafe Bar Brasserie at Campbelltown Catholic Club.
6: Checking sport in the NRL, the Gold Coast Titans have returned to the winner's circle, defeating the Sea Eagles 38-32. The Dolphins have bounced back after their 66-0 defeat to the Sharks last week with a win over the

0: Cowboys 36-16. In the AFL, the Bulldogs have held on for a crucial win against the Suns on the Gold Coast. The final score 77-68, and Kimi Antonoli has extended his lead at the top of the F1 championship standings with victory in the Belgian Grand Prix. That's the latest. I'm Jefferson Shaw.
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2: Mostly sunny today. Some fog might be about this morning though. Tomorrow we're looking pretty much exactly the same. Tops of 19 degrees. Currently it's 5. 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

0: Lauren. You're on MacArthur Breakfast on C91.3. Welcome to your Monday. Macca Stacker's not too far away. You can win a whole bunch of drive-through dollars. But speaking of winning, the World Cup is currently on. Don't cry for me. So we're watching Spain take on Argentina. We won't tell you the scores because we're not dogs.
1: Exactly.
0: But we just watched the halftime show. What do you think?
1: I thought it was really good.
0: First time the World Cup has done a first-time show, or a first-time show, a halftime show. So it started with Madonna. She didn't sing this. Disappointing. And then we had the Los Angeles Philharmonic Orchestra. Is that how you say it?
1: Yeah, Philharmonic.
0: Yeah. And then we had BTS.
1: Yeah, that's right.
0: Then the Philharmonic Orchestra was pretty cool. They played the White Stripes. As we discussed last week, that's one of the soccer chants, football chants. But the Muppets were playing the instruments. So random.
1: No one is up there playing guitar and stuff.
0: I'm not really sure what that was about, but okay. Then Shakira came out and hit the stage. Was it Shakira? No, it was Biebs first. It was Biebs. He was pretty good.
1: Yeah,
2: everything hallelujah. Everything hallelujah. Everything hallelujah.
0: So that was him live. I thought he did everything very well, to
1: sounded
0: be honest.
1: Awesome, yeah.
0: And then Shakira. Which sounded exactly like the album.
1: I was about to say.
0: Not that there's anything wrong with that.
1: Yeah.
0: But Biebs was live.
1: Yeah, he was. You could tell he was live.
0: Very, very good. Finish it off with the PS22 choir and yep. Chris Martin. So, you know what? All in all, I thought yep. it was really good.
1: Really solid halftime show.
0: Really disappointed that Madonna didn't sing this. Don't cry for me, Argentina. And what, you're telling me they couldn't have got Los Del Rio? I mean, what are those guys doing?
1: Come on.
0: I've been doing nothing since this song came out. They're still living off the 50-cent royalties they get a day from this song. Could have brought them to the halftime World Cup,
1: surely.
0: You know? I mean, do we need the Muppets? Random.
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4: On the M5 motorway at Cashoola, a broken down bus is city bound. It's in the right hand lane just past the Hume Highway overpass. It's causing heavy delays, and those delays are backing back to the Hume Highway and Camden Valley Way and their building. After that congestion, though, it will be in for a clearer run further towards the airport on into the city. In Campbelltown, only very light traffic for both directions of Narellan Road in between the Hume Motorway and Appin Road. Appin Road, no problems to head down the coast. 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That's the latest traffic in MacArthur's C91.3.
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0: 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That song will either remind you of finishing school or finishing Seinfeld. 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
0: Today's tradie tune comes from one of the most influential musicians of the 20th century, who celebrated for constantly reinventing his music, image and artistic identity. He was born in 1947 in London, England, and he passed away January 10, 2016, 2 days after releasing his final album, Black Star. And Star is what we're talking about today, because today in 1969, the Apollo 11 astronauts became the first humans to walk on the moon.
4: Yeah, it's a big day. Massive
0: day. Which
4: was
0: a small step for something.
4: Small step for man, I believe.
0: Something for mankind. I don't know, man.
4: Childly.
0: Listen, I listened in history. I love ancient history, but that was too modern.
4: Okay.
0: Let's go back to 69. It's Bowie and Space Oddity. It's a tradie tune. Ground.

0: Spowie, Space Oddity. That was your tradie tune on C91.3 back to 69, because today is the day that we landed on the moon. This was the actual saying.
1: It's one small step for man, one giant leap for mankind.
0: See, I was sort of right.
2: So you're in the ballpark.
0: Yeah. But as we are celebrating the fact that the moon landing happened on this day in 69, let's also not forget the day that Buzz Aldrin punched out a conspiracy theorist.
2: That's bizarre.
0: Because he was following him around with the Bible, the conspiracy theorist, saying, swear that you landed on the moon. Swear that you landed on the moon. Buzz Aldrin just had enough.
2: So petty,
0: punched
2: man.
0: Him in the face. Let's be honest, Bart. Conspiracy theorists have a couple good points.
2: They do.
0: Oh, so you think it?
2: Well, I'm not saying.
0: Oh, you're nuts, bro. We totally landed on the moon.
2: You led me down the path.
0: Yeah, I did, man.
2: No, but I sort of do. Like, there are some questions.
0: So
2: about
0: you think
2: it.
0: We didn't land on the moon?
2: I probably believe that we did land on the moon.
0: Listen,
2: but
0: mate,
2: there's some questions.
0: Choose a path. There's choose
2: some
0: a
2: questions
0: path and
2: about
0: stick with it.
2: There's some questions.
0: Right.
2: Yeah.
0: So you don't think we landed on the moon?
2: Look, I probably lean more in that camp.
0: All right.
2: I'll probably leave more of that camp.
0: Do you reckon the Earth is flat as well?
2: No, I don't. No.
0: Hey, has anyone got some foil? There's some foil for Jack. Rune 5, traffic news and weather's next.
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11: On the M5 motorway in Cashoola, an earlier city-bound breakdown has left delays back to the Hume Highway and Campbelltown Road. On the alternate route going northbound through Cashoola on the Hume motorway, there's also some traffic building up on the run-up to the M5 motorway. It's a little clearer, though, if you are headed from Glenfield city-bound, Moorbank Avenue northbound up to the M5, a much clearer run. Dodo's got the real deal. 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Apply. That's latest traffic. 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
12: Hello, I'm Jefferson Shaw. New polling shows Federal Labor's primary vote has fallen to its lowest level since 2022. The news poll published in The Australian shows Labor's core support down 3 points at 30%. One Nation has picked up some lost ground, sitting equal with Labor. The Coalition is up 2 points, but still well behind on 19%. Liberal member for Monash, Mary Aldred, has told Sky News their focus remains on gaining back the trust of voters through good policy.
13: Look, there's lots of opinion polls every couple of days, it seems. I'm part of a coalition team. That's the Liberal Party and the National Party. We're doing the hard work now on policies.
12: The US military has launched renewed airstrikes targeting Iran's Revolutionary Guard in retaliation for the killing of American troops in Jordan. The Iranian strike killed 2 US service personnel and a 3rd US soldier remains missing. The UK will have a new Prime Minister later today, its seventh in a decade. Andy Burnham is expected to take office after a formal reception with King Charles. He takes over as leader of the British Labour Party from Sir Keir Starmer. Former UK MP Alistair Burt says nobody knows how long his positive impact on the party will last.
14: There's some optimism in the Labour Party now. They won a resounding victory in 2024, but now the Prime Minister didn't satisfy his own MPs and made some mistakes, and so they've moved him on.
12: The federal government has published a list of consumer protection priorities for artificial intelligence. It includes a promise to better regulate the use of AI in agencies like Centrelink and Services Australia. AI is expected to be the focus of the Labour Party National Conference in Adelaide this week. And domestic violence advocates are warning victims with hidden safe phones to make sure the devices are turned off ahead of a nationwide test alert. All phones and cellular connected devices will vibrate and play a 10-second siren with an alert on the 27th of July. Also making news, Russia has carried out one of its biggest ballistic missile attacks on Kyiv since launching its full-scale invasion of Ukraine. And controversial social media influencers Andrew and Tristan Tate are in custody after being arrested in the US in connection to rap and sex trafficking charges in the UK.
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12: Checking sport in the NRL, the Gold Coast Titans have returned to the winner's circle, defeating the Sea Eagles 38-32. The Dolphins have bounced back after their 66-0 defeat to the Sharks last week with a win over the Cowboys 36-16. In the AFL, the Bulldogs have held on for a crucial win against the Suns on the Gold Coast. The final score, 77-68, and Kimi Antonoli has extended his lead at the top of the F1 Championship standings with victory in the Belgian Grand Prix. That's the latest. I'm Jefferson Shaw.
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0: Looking at tops of 19 degrees today, sunny. Might get some fog about this morning. Tomorrow is pretty much exactly the same. Currently it's 5. Coming up next, Macca's Stackers. Whole bunch of drive-through dollars could be yours. Stay tuned. That's up within the next 15.

0: Peace, love. You're on MacArthur Breakfast on
1: C91.3. That'll be the phone.
0: We're just talking about how today marks the 57th year since the moon landing. And you can call me at any time on 46289913. Ethan, you got something to say?
2: I wanted to hear what Jack's reasons for thinking the moon landing might be fake.
0: Ethan, I love that you want to hear those facts from Jack, but do you really want Jack to tell you why he thinks the moon landing was fake? I mean, I can put him on. Do you really want to hear that?
2: I kind of do. It's maybe a bit of a personal thing because my dad also says the moon landings are fake, but I can never tell if he does it purely to annoy me or if he actually believes it.
0: Got ya. Your dad sounds like someone I would get along with. Hang on a second. Come on, Jack. Give me a quick.
3: Okay, well, one thing. The flag appears not to wave. That's one thing. That's one thing that I've heard of.
2: There's no wind for it to wave with.
3: Oh, is that right? Is that why there's... Well, yeah. That's just what I've heard. Yeah. Like, the way the flag doesn't move, that's one thing. What about the stars? There's no stars in the photo, though.
2: That's the exposure of the cameras. The moon's very bright. You have to have the exposure very low, and the stars are dim, so you can't tell with the same level of light in the camera.
0: Ethan, the stars aren't the only thing that's dim.
3: What are you trying to say here? Look, you make some great points, Ethan. I can't argue.
0: I've been debunked.
3: I believe you, mate.
0: Have a good day, Ethan.
2: You too.
4: What are you talking about?
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1: 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So we're playing Macca's Stackers. 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Tell me what it is, and you win.

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2: In Moorebang, there's reports of an accident. It's on Heathcote Road, just north of the M5 motorway. For the M5 motorway, after an earlier breakdown, some heavy traffic still remains. It's busy from the interchange of Preston's right through to Moorebang Avenue. And your travel time, it's going to take you about 26 minutes to get from the interchange through to the main tunnel entry in Kingsgrove. If you're headed northbound through Cashoola, the Hume Highway is busy from Currajong Road up to the M5. Freedom's flash sale is on now. 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Only at Freedom. That's the latest traffic. 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
1: Vanessa from Wilson, good morning.
2: Good morning, Ali. How are you today?
1: Oh, fabulous. 4 days to go till the weekend.
2: I know. First day back at work for me today.
1: Oh, what do you do?
2: Work in admin in a high school.
1: Oh, well, welcome back to work.
2: Another 10 weeks and then it's time for holiday again.
1: Oh, Vanessa, I'm fragrantly jealous. All right, your chance now to score a whole bunch of drive-through dollars. We're playing Macca's Stackers. Identify one of these songs for me.

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1: It's My Life from Bon Jovi.
0: Correct. It's my life. Well done. Do you want to know what the other two were?
1: Sure, yep, no problem.
0: It was Belinda Carlisle, Summer Rain. And the Pretenders, Brass in Pocket.
1: Two great songs.
0: There you go. But you got Bon Jovi, you got the drive-through dollars. Enjoy your first day back at work.
1: Thank you very much, Ellie. Have a great day.
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0: Jovi. You're on MacArthur Breakfast on C91.3, and we are right into the World Cup. It's currently on the final. Now, I know I'm not into sport, but because of Erling Haaland, I got into soccer. So here we are.
1: Yeah, yeah.
0: And in case you didn't know, my mum's Argentinian and my father is from Spain. So they are in the grand final, Spain and Argentina. So I'm torn between two worlds, you know? Who do I go for?
2: Don't cry for me, Argentina.
0: Or Spain. I'm sure all my Spanish family are like, why do you keep playing Los de Rio for Spain?
1: Represent us, mate. Come on.
0: We're like, come on. They put us on the map.
1: Exactly.
0: Forget everything else that happened.
1: What an iconic song that is.
0: That was a dance.
1: I know it.
0: So we just watched the halftime show, the first time that FIFA's ever done a halftime show for the World Cup final. But the standouts were definitely Bieber.
3: Everything hallelujah. Everything hallelujah.
0: Beautiful voice, man.
1: He sounds so good.
0: That was live. He was dead set live. Shakira, on the other hand. I mean, she's visually great. Fantastic dancer. Was it live? Let's go with you.
1: I can't hear any difference, but sure.
0: But, of course, it's in America, so they're trying to Americanize it as much as they possibly can, and nothing more so than the closing ceremony of the World Cup.
1: Of course, yeah.
0: So they had the bloke that doesn't he do like the boxing and the UFC and everything?
1: The UFC ring announcer, basically, yep.
0: They got him to do the famous call out. Have a listen.
4: And now, this is the

0: I mean, that's sick, man. I just want to say.
1: I love that. How good is that?
0: But how do you get more American than that?
1: Yeah, man.
0: I'll tell you how. You get Tom Cruise to give a speech.
2: So as we gather for one final chapter, let us celebrate a tournament that brought the world together. Let us celebrate each other. This is football. This is unity. And this is greatness.
0: There you go. Tom Cruise giving a speech at the World Cup closer. And all the Spanish speakers went, what was he saying? Is that the gator from the Topagana? Is that the Topagana guy? What is the Topagana guy doing here? Why is he talking?
1: It's true, though.
0: The Topagana guy.
1: What's he doing here? I mean, they've got a great point.
0: And then everyone's looking at each other going, and where's Los del Rio? Everyone's just patiently waiting.
1: I'm just going to do it anyway. Just get up and do the Macarena randomly.
0: Everyone's patiently waiting for Los del Rio.
1: Surely they're coming out.
0: Yeah. None of that's actually accurate. I just made it up.
1: I don't know, man. Yeah. Sounded pretty accurate.
0: Oh, come on. I feel like the Spaniards missed out there. If you all got up in the stands and started doing this, you would take on the Viking row,
1: do
0: I feel.
1: They, do it if they win. Come on. Come on, the Spanish.
0: Well, we're not going to give scores.
1: No, we're not going to do
0: but,
1: that.
0: But, yeah, so we can't say who's winning at this point. But we are patiently waiting for the Macarena. I should have placed bets on whether the Spanish fans would do the Macarena or not.
1: Good point. We should have.
0: Anyway. All right. Almost 7 o'clock. We're going to play some Dua Lipa for you shortly. You two. And the Black Eyed Peas. Come on, baby, just pump it. Pump it. Pump it. And now, speaking of my family, we went out to the exquisite Sunday roast at the William Inglis Hotel yesterday. And coming up is your chance to win. You can go along. You and three other people. It's very, very good. That's awesome. Coming up after 7:30.
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4: 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C91.3.
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9: On the M5 motorway, there has been a broken down car. It's westbound. On the M5 motorway westbound, there is a breakdown. It's in the right-hand lane just past Moorbank Avenue. It's making traffic bank back to Henry Lawson Drive. On the other

0: The service member died during the controlled detonation of an Iranian attack drone in Iraq. Unidentified remains have been found as part of the search for a soldier unaccounted for after an earlier attack on a base in Jordan. Former Pentagon operative Tony Schaefer has told Today, Gulf states are becoming frustrated as the war drags on.
1: Part of what could happen very quickly is a military element, a large degree of which would be under the Abraham Accords, being organized to go after the Iranians in a coalition-type environment, which could happen very soon.
0: The latest news poll shows support for One Nation has recovered while the coalition has regained some ground. One Nation has a primary vote of 30%, on par with Labour, while the coalition has improved to 19%. Voter dissatisfaction with Anthony Albanese has increased, but he remains preferred Prime Minister. A separate Resolve poll shows support for the major parties in New South Wales has slipped, with most of the support going to One Nation. King Charles will today invite Annie Burnham to form government after he was confirmed as the UK's new Labour leader. In one of his first acts as UK Prime Minister, Mr Burnham will scrap Keir Starmer's digital ID program as part of a nationwide reset of daily priorities. Keir Starmer introduced the compulsory digital ID policy in September 2025 to help combat illegal working. The federal government has published a list of consumer protection priorities for artificial intelligence. They include a promise to better regulate the use of AI in agencies like Centrelink and Services Australia. Assistant Minister for Science, Technology and Digital Economy, Andrew Charlton, says the AI needs to be developed and deployed safely.
2: What we've announced today is a team effort led by multiple ministers. Importantly, we've also set up the AI Safety Institute, which has hit the ground running on testing models and scrutinising models to make sure that we keep Australians safe.
0: Data shows just a quarter of new medicines launched globally in the last decade have been subsidised in Australia. Medicines Australia says local patients are missing out on treatments because the approvals process is too complex. And veteran broadcaster Darren Hinch will be remembered at a state funeral in Melbourne this afternoon.
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0: Checking sport, a fresh injury blow for Manly star Tom Trbojevic, picking up another suspected hamstring issue during the Seagulls' loss to the Titans. Early reports suggest it's only a low-grade strain. The Dolphins beat the Cowboys 36-16 to wrap up round 20. In the AFL, the Bombers have upset the Giants to claim an unexpected three-point win at Marvel Stadium. And Kiwi Ryan Fox has clinched his first major, taking out the British Open. That's the latest. I'm Jefferson Shaw.
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4: Looking at a mild day today, mostly sunny, tops of 19 degrees. Tomorrow is pretty much exactly the same. Currently it's 5. You're on C91.3. It is time for TikTok at 7 o'clock. It's where we explore the weird and wonderful world of TikTok. What's trending? What's going viral? What are your TikTok tunes? Today's one of the best TikToks I've ever seen in my life. It made me chuckle. It's about dolphins. They are quite the mysterious creature. You hear many, many stories of dolphins, and this could be one of my favourite. It's David Attenborough telling you how they pass the time. Have a listen.
5: This is a pufferfish. When threatened, it releases a neurotoxin. Dolphins figured out that a small dose doesn't kill you. It just changes your perception. So they bite it, gently, just enough. Then they pass it to their friends. Scientists watched an entire pod take turns with the same pufferfish for 20 minutes straight. They weren't hunting it, they were sharing it. After contact, dolphins float near the surface, barely moving, staring into nothing. Scientists call this intentional behaviour.
4: Staring into nothing. Sounds good. So the dolphin's just getting about, just snacking on a pufferfish just to feel better. Hey, Ray, what are you doing on Friday night? Nah, nothing. You want to go get some of that pufferfish again? Nah, all right. Only one puffer. I don't want to go three pufferfish. I feel like, you know, wasn't a great day the next day. All right, mate. I'll stop you at one puffer.
6: Yeah, there we go.
4: All right, good.
6: Responsible.
4: Dolphins. What a fantastic creature of the sea. Here's Tony Braxton, and you're making me high.

0: Tony Braxton and You're Making Me High. That was your TikTok tune on C91.3. It's dedicated to the dolphins of the ocean. What a curious fish they are, hey? We found out that they play with pufferfish. But don't let me tell you, here's David Attenborough. Oh, yeah.
1: Dolphins figured out that a small dose doesn't kill you. It just changes your perception.
0: The old pufferfish, eh?
2: Oh, that's great. That's such a good story.
0: There should be an ocean-themed bar and restaurant.
2: Oh, yeah.
0: Right?
2: Yeah, yeah.
0: And all the cocktails and that
2: yes.
0: are named after different creatures.
2: Oh, I like that. I would definitely go to that.
0: You know what? I feel like there's already one. It's called the Atlantis. I stayed in it.
2: Okay, so that exists.
0: It's in Dubai.
2: Gotcha.
0: Yeah,
2: so right. That's a place already.
0: Oh, I knew I had a good idea. I plagiarised it.
2: Damn it.
0: Ah, well. That was a really good hotel, but if you

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1: On the M5 motorway westbound, there is a broken down car. It's causing some congestion still either side of Moorbank Avenue. In the other direction, the M5 motorway city bound, still some traffic from the interchange in Preston's right through to Moorbank Avenue. That makes your travel time from Preston's to Kingsgrove a bit over 20 minutes. The Hume motorway, and no problems in either direction, northbound or southbound, between the M5, M7 interchange and Narellan Road. And in Campbelltown, not a lot of traffic still for Narellan Road in either direction in between the Hume motorway and Appin Road. AusAlert, Australia's new emergency messaging system, will send a test alert to compatible mobile devices around 2 p.m. on Monday, 27th of July. If you receive one, you don't need to do anything. It's just a test authorised by the Australian Government, Canberra. That's latest traffic. 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
4: And on this day, the 20th of July in 1965, Columbia Records released the Bob Dylan single, Like a Rolling Stone. As we discussed earlier, today on this day, the Apollo 11 astronauts walked on the moon. Or did they? No. We had this discussion earlier.
5: Yeah, it's been debunked.
4: Jack reckons they didn't.
5: Yeah, but my point was swiftly proven otherwise.
4: By Ethan.
5: Ethan, good on you, mate. That's some great points.
4: In 1991 on this day, EMF scored their first number one single in the US with this. You're unbelievable. Which is a word I've heard a lot in my life and not in a good way. Because you can be like, you're unbelievable. Or, you're unbelievable.
5: It totally depends on the delivery, doesn't it? It's how you say it.
4: In 1996 on this day, Alanis Morissette started an 8-week run at number one on the UK albums chart with her album Jagged Little Pill. And I'm here to remind me. In 2002, the Chili Peppers went to number one in the UK with their 8th studio album, By the Way. Standing in line to see the show. In 2021 on this day, Amazon founder Jeff Bezos went into space in the first unpiloted flight with all civilian crew aboard, which proves that you don't need to be smart, you just need money. Hey, I'm real bored. Well, what do you want to do? I don't know. Want to go to space? No, you got to be an astronaut for that. No, I'm a trillionaire. All right, let's go to space. And then Katy Perry went and everyone lost interest.
5: Yeah, pretty much.
4: So today, with all this space talk, it is National Moon Day. It's also International Chess Day. Celebrity birthdays. Chris Cornell, the lead singer of Soundgarden. He was born on this day in 1964. And Mr. Santana. Got a black magic woman. He's 79. Still going at it. Still performing.
5: Absolutely.
4: On to our local legend celebrating. Somebody's going to win a cake thanks to Cake Biz in Narellan. Yesterday, Mason Toy from Raby was 19. Ruby Miranda from Campbelltown was 13. Prema Watty Fleming from Blair Athol was 71. Isabel Pirovic from Grasmere was 25. Today, Anthony Beh from Eldersley is 11. That's how we're guessing that we say that.
5: Yes, I believe that's how you pronounce it.
4: Alaria Zakaria from Gledswood Hills is 4. Scarlett Dre from Eaglevale is 13 today. Corey Jonathan Lloyd from Harrington Park is 20. And Michael Howe from Bradbury is 8. But there can only be one winner. And the winner of the cake, thanks to our good mates at Cake Biz in Narellan, is Corey Jonathan Lloyd from Harrow Park. Well done to you. You know what to do. If you'd like to register for MacArthur Birthdays, you can head to our website, c913.com.au. But speaking of Cake Biz, make sure you are tuning in tomorrow because we're having a Lamington Blitz.
5: Oh, this is exciting.
4: It's National Lamington Day. So anyone that gets through, you get a whole bunch of Lamingtons, baby. I tell you what, that's unbelievable.

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1: You're at MacArthur Breakfast on C91.3, and on this day in 1991, they scored their first number one single in the US with that song. So, well done to them. Coming up next, we're going to play some U2. We'll update your traffic news and weather, and your chance to get a Sunday roast lunch for four, plus a bottle of house wine at the William Inglis Hotel for their exquisite carvery experience, which I went to yesterday. Oh, really good. A really, really good day out. So I tried it. I want you to try it. Your chance to win that inside the next 20.
2: Wake up. Oh, brekkie could be good for me.
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7: For Currans Hill and Mount Annan, there's only moderate traffic in both directions of Narellan Road. It's just busy at the intersection of Tramway Drive and Mount Annan Drive, and making its way up to the Hume Motorway, some traffic also. The Hume Motorway, a pretty clear run, only moderate traffic also from Narellan Road up to the M5, M7 interchange. The M5 Motorway city bound in much better shape, and it's only a little mild traffic making your way towards the city, just either side of the Hume Highway in Liverpool. The M7 Motorway northbound, no problems in sight from Currajong Road to Elizabeth Drive. If it's obvious you need great insurance, get GIO. 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That's the latest traffic, MacArthur's C91.3.
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8: Good morning, I'm Jefferson Shaw. The United States has confirmed another soldier has been killed as the conflict between the country and Iran escalates further. The service member died during the controlled detonation of an Iranian attack drone in Iraq. Unidentified remains have been found as part of the search for a soldier unaccounted for after an earlier attack on a base in Jordan. Former Pentagon operative Tony Schaefer has told Today, Gulf states are becoming frustrated as the war drags on.
9: Part of what could happen very quickly is a military element, by a large degree of which would be under the Abraham Accords, being organized to go after the Iranians in a coalition type environment, which could happen very soon.
8: The latest news poll shows support for One Nation has recovered while the coalition has regained some ground. One Nation has a primary vote of 30%, on par with Labour, while the coalition has improved to 19%. Voter dissatisfaction with Anthony Albanese has increased, but he remains preferred Prime Minister. A separate Resolve poll shows support for the major parties in New South Wales has slipped, with most of the support going to One Nation. King Charles will today invite Annie Burnham to form government after he was confirmed as the UK's new Labour leader. In one of his first acts as UK Prime Minister, Mr Burnham will scrap Keir Starmer's digital ID program as part of a nationwide reset of daily priorities. Keir Starmer introduced the compulsory digital ID policy in September 2025 to help combat illegal working. The federal government has published a list of consumer protection priorities for artificial intelligence. They include a promise to better regulate the use of AI in agencies like Centrelink and Services Australia. Assistant Minister for Science, Technology and Digital Economy, Andrew Charlton, says the AI needs to be developed and deployed safely.
10: What we've announced today is a team effort led by multiple ministers. Importantly, we've also set up the AI Safety Institute, which has hit the ground running on testing models and scrutinising models to make sure that we keep Australians safe.
8: Data shows just a quarter of new medicines launched globally in the last decade have been subsidised in Australia. Medicines Australia says local patients are missing out on treatments because the approvals process is too complex. And veteran broadcaster Darren Hinch will be remembered at a state funeral in Melbourne this afternoon.
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8: Checking sport, a fresh injury blow for Manly star Tom Trbojevic, picking up another suspected hamstring issue during the Seagulls' loss to the Titans. Early reports suggest it's only a low-grade strain. The Dolphins beat the Cowboys 36-16 to wrap up round 20. In the AFL, the Bombers have upset the Giants to claim an unexpected 3-point win at Marvel Stadium. And Kiwi Ryan Fox has clinched his first major, taking out the British Open. That's the latest. I'm Jefferson Shaw.
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11: Tops of 19 degrees today, a mostly sunny day. Tomorrow is much the same, 21 and sunny for your Wednesday. Currently it's 5. 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

0: Everlasting Love. You're on the Carlton Breakfast on C91.3. And coming up, your chance to try the William Inglis Sunday Roast, an exquisite carvery experience. It's all you can eat. So I'm going to give you tickets for four, plus you get a bottle of wine. And I went there yesterday. I was lucky enough to be invited. So I took the family and off we went. Now, firstly, if you've not been to William Inglis at Warwick Farm, it's very nice. It's very bougie. And they have foie smell, which I'm a huge fan of. Foie smell is when they have their own perfume that goes through. It sort of makes the scent synonymous with the brand. They do it in more higher-end hotels. Oh, I walked in. I was just whiffing in that foie. It's like, give me that foie, baby. Give me that foie. And then we made our way to the table that they had for us. It was wonderful. Now, let me tell you, so good, Jack.
1: All right.
0: So good. It was like all you can eat, firstly.
1: Sick, first of all. Tick the box.
0: But the sides were many choices of sides.
1: That's good.
0: And really well done. Like, you roast vegetables. They had the potatoes were, oh my God, that potatoes was some sort of garlicky sauce thing.
1: Ah, hectic.
0: They had Brussels sprouts, which I don't even like, but they had them with, like, I don't know what it was with. And they had all these condiments. Oh, I was trying everything.
1: You just give it a go. Even if you don't like it, just give it a try.
0: They had cakes, they had salads, they had pasta. It was,
1: oh, that too?
0: Yeah, they had the whole thing. Oh, it was lunch. It was lunch.
1: That's awesome.
0: All within the confines of the race track.
1: Yeah.
0: And, you know, the stables are there. It's very, very
1: nice. It
0: looks nice.
1: Really nice, by the way.
0: It's wonderful. Really nice place. You can see that a lot of people would get married there and stuff because it's very scenic.
1: Yes.
0: But so we're at the table, my family and I. So there was seven of us, right? And my son, Jordan, who's 22, and his girlfriend, Marnie, they were sitting across from me. So we're sort of all talking, trying to mingle, but it was a long table.
1: Gotcha.
0: Right?
1: Yep.
0: And George and Marnie started laughing, and I was like, "Oh, what's going on?" And they said, "Oh, we've been put on the mental kids table."
1: What?
0: And I said, "What?" And he goes, "Oh, have you never heard of that before?" And I said, "No." And he goes, "You know, like when you were a kid and you got put on a different table from the adults."
1: Yeah.
0: And I went, "Yeah." And he goes, "The mental kids table is when you're an adult and you're included with the adults, but nobody talks to you." So it's the mental kids table.
1: That's great. Yeah.
0: And I said, "What do you mean I'm talking to you?" And they said, "Yeah, but you're one of us."
1: Oh, that feels good.
0: Oh, it feels good, Jack.
1: Oh, man, that's nice.
0: You're one of us.
1: Start chanting it out in the restaurant.
0: Oh, what a win.
1: Oh, man.
0: I mean, I knew I was youthful because of all the Botox, but now it's been confirmed.
1: Lock it in.
0: Your chance for the roast to win it is coming up straight after this. It's Olivia Rodrigo's Stupid Song.

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1: Through Leppington on Kempner Valley Way northbound, there is some traffic starting to build. It's getting busy from Park Road right up to Ingleburn Road. After that, though, it's still a pretty clear run to the main traffic lights in Horningsea Park. In Horningsea Park, only mild congestion in all directions for the major traffic lights at Bringelly Road and Kempner Valley Way. The M5 motorway citybound has only moderate traffic just either side of the Hume Highway in Liverpool. After that, it's a clear run further to the city. And through Cashoola, the Hume Highway has just a little bit of traffic making its way up to Liverpool. And Liverpool is busy in both directions in between Hoxton Park Road and Elizabeth Drive. 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Only at Freedom. That's the latest traffic. MacArthur's
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3: 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So if you would like to win it, this is how you win. Basically, I'm going to give you the name of an eating establishment. It's your job to tell me what TV series it's from, okay? At first, you might think that's really hard, but then you'll realise how brainwashed you are by television and you'll remember it. So you'll be right. Okay, the eating establishment is the Peach Pit. The Peach Pit. Children of the 90s. Does that help? The Peach Pit. What TV show is that from? All right, I'll give you some clues. It's a retro diner. It's located in Beverly Hills. The Peach Pit. What TV show was that from? I can't give you any more clues. If you know or you'd like to hazard a guess, 46289913.
0: Ali Redondo.
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2: Lisa from Currens Hill, good morning.
3: Good morning, Ali. How are you?
2: Oh, I'm pretty good. 4 days till the weekend.
3: I know. Happy Monday. We're nearly there. Surely.
2: Yes, we are. Your chance. You're nearly there to win a Sunday roast lunch for four plus a bottle of wine. Wouldn't this be wonderful?
3: Oh, sounds amazing.
2: And it is because I went there yesterday, so you'll absolutely love it. Lisa.
3: Sounds great to me. Yep.
2: What I need you to do to win this is I'm going to give you an eating establishment. You've got to tell me which TV show it's from. So fingers crossed, The Peach Pit.
3: It's, of course, Beverly Hills 90210.
2: Oh, yeah, it is. Oh, we love it. Did you watch it? Tell me you watched it.
3: Oh, of course, that was a tragic.
2: Oh, me too. Were you Dylan or Brandon?
3: I was Dylan.
2: Me too! As the bad boy, huh? As the bad boy.
3: Absolutely.
2: Well done. You've won the prize.
3: Thank you so much. Have a great day.
2: More chances to win tomorrow. 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

0: You're on MacArthur Breakfast at C91.3 as we roll in to 8 o'clock and we also roll into extra time of the World Cup Grand Final. Now, you might not be interested. I'm interested because Spain and Argentina are playing and my mum's from Argentina and my dad's from Spain. That's why my name is Redondo. So we're not going to give you any sort of score because I realise people want to go home and watch it. But we are into extra time, which is why you haven't heard anything in the news yet.
1: Yep, exactly right. Spot on.
0: So patiently waiting for them to play Macarena. That's not any clue.
1: No, that's not a clue.
0: Yeah.
1: I just think they should do it regardless.
0: Or Madonna came out for the halftime show. Maybe she can come back out. Don't cry for me. Thoughts?
1: That also makes sense, you know, get up, do the Macarena, then sort of back it up with Don't Cry from the Argentina.
0: I know, you come out with this first.
1: Oh, you do that first, then do the Macarena?
0: Yeah.
1: Either way you do it, you got to do it regardless.
0: Leave him with a zing. Right, going to play Stars on 54 for you shortly, Powderfinger.

0: That is all on the way. The winning doesn't stop either. We've got, this is very cool actually, a virtual reality experience for the Titanic. A voyage through time.
1: Oh, that sounds sick, by the way.
0: I just finished watching the Netflix documentary on the Costa Concordia.
1: I just finished that too.
0: Yeah.
1: Wild.
0: Which is very sad, man.
1: Terrible.
0: So it's sort of, you know, a similar story.
1: Absolutely.
0: So to see such a beautiful ship, the Titanic, up and close in VR.
1: Be really interesting to go see.
0: Your chance to win that, not too far away.
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9: In Hoxton Park, there's reports of a crash. It's just at the intersection of Hoxton Park Road and Cow Pasture Road. It's affecting traffic in all directions. In Smeaton Grange, some traffic coming off the Camden Bypass is making things busy. Moving on to Narellan Road, traffic is banking up just at Hartley Road, but after that, moving towards the Hume Motorway without too much congestion. The Hume Motorway has seen a really good morning. Northbound, it's all clear from Narellan Road up to the M5, M7 interchange. There's so much to do at Sydney Zoo. Over 150 species, up-close encounters and more. 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That's the latest traffic. MacArthur's C91.3.
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10: Good morning, I'm Jefferson Shaw. The United States military says a service member has been killed after an Iranian strike in northern Iraq. The soldier died during the controlled detonation of a downed Iranian attack drone. U.S. Central Command has also confirmed the discovery of unidentified human remains in the search for a service member unaccounted for after an attack on a base in Jordan, which killed two others. A coalition MP is taking aim at the inconsistencies and confusion around One Nation's policies. During an interview on what has been described as a fact-finding mission in the UK, Pauline Hanson says she loves the idea of mass deportations in Australia. Shadow Cybersecurity Minister Aaron Violi has told Today it's not clear if that's an official stance or if it'll be walked back.
11: Seen these statements before from Pauline Hanson. One day she'll say something and then the next day Barnaby Joyce will come out and say it's not their policy, and sometimes Pauline Hanson will walk those statements back. So, I mean, let's see if she's actually going to make this their official policy or not.
10: The latest news poll shows support for federal Labor has dropped to its lowest level since 2022. The survey shows One Nation's primary vote of 30% is now on par with Labor. Backing for the coalition is also up, but still lags the other two parties with just 19% of the vote. The federal government has published a list of consumer protection priorities for artificial intelligence.

0: are worried about the impacts of immigration on housing availability. The Amplify Australia polling found 65% of Victorians do not trust the Allan government to improve housing in the next year. And intensive care paramedics in Sydney's southwest are preparing to undertake industrial action over concerns about patient safety.
1: C91.3 Sport. Discover Jude's Cafe Bar Brasserie at Campbelltown Catholic Club.
0: Checking sport, the Seagulls have slumped to a third straight loss, going down to the Titans 38-32. Manly star Tom Trbojevic also waiting scans after hobbling from the field with another hamstring injury during the loss. Round 20 wrapped up with the Dolphins downing the Cowboys 36-16. And Essendon has claimed just its second win of 2026, upsetting the Giants by 3 points. A double blow for GWS, with skipper Tom Greeny picking up a quad issue. That's the latest. I'm Jefferson Shaw.
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2: Looking at tops of 19 degrees today, a mostly sunny day, some light winds about. Currently it's 5 degrees. You're on C91.3.

0: Starzle 54. You're on MacArthur Breakfast on C91.3 807. Welcome to your Monday. Coming up, your chance to win Titanic, a voyage through time. It's a VR experience of the Titanic. Very, very cool. But I went out on the weekend with a girlfriend, like I normally sort of do. I like to lunch, you know. And something happened that made me question myself.
1: Oh, okay.
0: So I went out with one of my best friends. She's like a sister to me.
1: Gotcha.
0: And she came out with her 9-month-old because she has to, because she's breastfeeding.
1: Oh,
0: and stuff.
1: Nice.
0: Right. So we went to a place that you can sit inside or you can sit outside. Now, sitting outside's wonderful.

0: sunlight, fresh air. And as we started to go towards the outside, she goes, hey, remember, I've got a fear of birds. And I went, ah, yeah, you'll be right. So we found a seat. We sat down and she started going, huh? And I was like, what's up? She's like, a bird. I went, that's a little bird, mate.
1: Jeez,
0: don't worry
1: little birds.
0: About it. Yeah. And she was like, oh, really nervous here.
1: Okay.
0: I said, all right, let's move to another part. Right?
1: Of the outside area.
0: So we go to the other part. And then she's like, oh, God, there's a kookaburra. I'm like, a kookaburra? That's an Australian icon. It's not going to hurt you. Don't worry
1: exactly
0: about
1: right.
0: it. She's like, I'm not liking this. I said, Mary, I can't sit inside. I can't sit inside. She's like, why? And I said, cause I don't like sitting inside.
1: Yeah,
0: I don't like artificial light.
1: Yes.
0: It's sunny.
1: You'd rather be outside.
0: I hate lights.
1: You do, even in here.
0: And so she's like, all right. I said, what do we go to the marquee? That's sort of half-half.
1: Okay, so you give it a bit there.
0: She goes, all right, let's go to the marquee. So we go to the marquee. She's sitting there, right? She starts feeding her child. The birds come into the marquee. So she feels like she's locked in. So she fully panics. And she's like, there's birds. She's running about. And I'm like, bro, don't worry about it.
1: You're going to be fine.
0: It's an Indian miner. I got it under control. And she goes, I can't handle this. And I said, I don't want to go inside.
1: I don't know how else to tell you this. I'm not going inside.
0: Anyway, and I was like, all right, we'll go inside.
1: Oh, so you gave up.
0: Well, I had to go inside. I mean, I'm not a horrible person.
1: Yeah, okay.
0: You know, so I went inside. She didn't want to go inside either.
1: Okay, so
0: but
1: she was also
0: it was either birds and anxiety or inside and heat.
1: You can't win.
0: So we went inside and I sat, and then she goes, sorry. And I said, no, that's okay, man. I totally understand. I forgot about your fear of birds. And then she's like sitting there, and we're sitting there, just having a chat. And then I sort of went, it's real hot in here.
1: There here comes
0: it's
1: the complaining.
0: It's real hot in here. She goes, you want to change seats? I said, yeah, I want to change seats.
1: Yeah.
0: We must have changed about 8 times.
1: Wow.
0: But she's exactly the same as me. We just kept going back and forth with our arguments as to where we should sit.
1: Oh, that's the best.
0: But it made me think, oh, man, I should be more flexible when it comes to seating arrangements.
1: Yeah, okay. You gave in a little bit, though, at least.
0: But, like, you know, I've got a Spanish background. I'm used to winning. Hey, if you don't want to know the World Cup score, tune out right now.
1: Yeah, don't listen.
0: Tune out right
1: don't
0: now.
1: Don't listen.
0: Oh, bro. Oh, well done, everybody. So, hey, I might have had to sit inside. Couldn't be outside in the sunlight with the birds. But today, I get to go home and celebrate.

0: 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Then it's a good song.
1: Yeah.
0: Right?
1: That's it.
0: Yeah. Let's go with that.
1: Yeah.
0: Also, what a bop for a Monday.
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3: On the M5 motorway, a city bound through Moorbank, there has been a crash just near George's River. It's got some traffic banking up right back to the M5 M7 interchange in Prestons. It's been a very slow morning already for the M5 motorway city bound. Your travel time now after that congestion, you're looking at about 20 minutes at least to get from the interchange in Prestons through to the main tunnel entry in Kingsgrove. In Hoxton Park, reports for crash. It's the intersection of Cow Pasture Road and Hoxton Park Road. 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T's and C's apply. That's the latest traffic. MacArthur's C91.3.
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0: 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I mean, I think that's amazing.
1: Yeah, I would like to do this.
0: Explore the luxurious rooms. 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We're playing Jack and Rose. Remember, Jack and Rose were the characters from the Titanic movie. So what is this? Well, Jack and Rose. I'm Rose.
1: Yeah, I'm looking in case you didn't work that out.
0: We're going to act out the scene of a movie.
1: Yeah.
0: And if you can tell us what movie that is from, you win. Some of our best
1: ones. Oh, I think so.
0: Jacko.
1: I think so.
0: Okay. And action. Colonel Jessup, did you order the code red?
10: You don't have to answer that question.
11: I'll answer the question. You want answers?
0: I think I'm entitled to
11: You want answers?
0: I want the truth.
11: You can't handle the truth.
1: Oh, that's what it deserves.
0: All right, if you can tell us what movie that is from, the VR experience before to see the Titanic is yours. Call us 4628 9913.

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2: Courtney from Grassmere, good morning to you.
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2: Now, VR, you ever done one of these experiences before?
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2: Oh, well, you're going to love this. 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
2: Oh, well, let's hope that you win this, Courtney. All right, we're playing Jack and Rose. Jack and I have recreated an iconic scene. You just have to tell us which movie it is from. You ready?
3: Let's go.
4: Colonel Jessup, did you order the code red?
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2: 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Woo! A few good tickets coming your way. Have fun!
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5: The M5 motorway through Moorbank, an earlier city-bound crash at Moorbank Avenue, has delays back to the M5 and M7 interchange in Prestons. The good news, though, after that mild congestion, you're still in for a clearer run further towards the city. The Hume motorway has seen a good morning. Northbound or southbound is looking like a pretty reasonable run in between the M5, M7 interchange and Norellan Road. Further southbound on the Hume motorway, all clear from Norellan Road right through to Picton Road. The census is coming this August. You'll get instructions soon on what to do. In the census, every answer matters, authorised by the Australian Bureau of Statistics, Canberra. That's the latest traffic, MacArthur C91.3.
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6: Good morning, I'm Jefferson Shaw. The United States military says a service member has been killed after an Iranian strike in northern Iraq. The soldier died during the controlled detonation of a downed Iranian attack drone. U.S. Central Command has also confirmed the discovery of unidentified human remains in the search for a service member unaccounted for after an attack on a base in Jordan, which killed two others. A coalition MP is taking aim at the inconsistencies and confusion around One Nation's policies. During an interview on what has been described as a fact-finding mission in the UK, Pauline Hanson says she loves the idea of mass deportations in Australia. Shadow Cybersecurity Minister Aaron Violi has told Today it's not clear if that's an official stance or if it'll be walked back.
7: Seen these statements before from Pauline Hanson. One day she'll say something and then the next day Barnaby Joyce will come out and say it's not their policy, and sometimes Pauline Hanson will walk those statements back. So, I mean, let's see if she's actually going to make this their official policy or not.
6: The latest news poll shows support for federal Labor has dropped to its lowest level since 2022. The survey shows One Nation's primary vote of 30% is now on par with Labor. Backing for the coalition is also up, but still lags the other two parties with just 19% of the vote. The federal government has published a list of consumer protection priorities for artificial intelligence. They include a promise to better regulate the use of AI in agencies like Centrelink and Services Australia. AI is expected to be the focus of the Labor Party National Conference in Adelaide this week. Domestic violence victims with hidden safe phones are being warned to prepare for a nationwide emergency test alert. The test at 2 o'clock in the afternoon on the 27th of July will prompt all phones to vibrate and play a 10-second siren. People with safe phones are being urged to turn them off for at least an hour before the test. New polling has found 80% of Victorians are now worried about the impacts of immigration on housing availability. The Amplify Australia polling found 65% of Victorians do not trust the Allan government to improve housing in the next year. And intensive care paramedics in Sydney's southwest are preparing to undertake industrial action over concerns about patient safety.
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6: Checking sport, the Seagulls have slumped to a third straight loss, going down to the Titans 38-32. Manly star Tom Trbojevic also waiting scans after hobbling from the field with another hamstring injury during the loss. Round 20 wrapped up with the Dolphins downing the Cowboys 36-16. And Essendon has claimed just its second win of 2026, upsetting the Giants by 3 points. A double blow for GWS with skipper Tom Greeny picking up a quad issue. That's the latest. I'm Jefferson Shaw.
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0: It's going to be sunny today, tops of 19 degrees, much the same for tomorrow. Currently in Campbelltown, we're sitting around 7 degrees. 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
1: Ali's Big Banger. Ali's Big Banger.
0: It is time for Ali's Big Banger. We do this every day around this time, and it's what that bloke said, a sick, epic banger. Doesn't have to be a rock banger, though. Just has to have what we like to call
2: bangability.
0: And this week, inspired by Jack, is the Backbone Bangers.
3: Let's get ready to rumble!
0: So we found his voice yesterday, apparently.
4: Yep.
0: He's playing golf with his sibling.
4: Yeah.
0: And she kept telling him what to do.
4: Seriously.
0: And he fired back.
4: You're an amateur golfer, mate. Know your place.
0: I thought you were going to say something else,
4: Oh, okay.

0: Push your backbone banger. Back to 2008, it's The Living End with White Noise. So we're playing all these Stand Up For Yourself songs this week, inspired by Jack, because he took on his sister. How did that feel?
1: Yeah, it was different. Like, it's not something I usually do. So it's something I'm trying to learn. Stand up for myself a little bit more.
0: Well, like, he was still polite.
1: Of course.
0: Of course, you'd be polite to your siblings.
1: And but, I get along with my sister, but
0: she was sort of grinding your gears a little bit.
1: And it just wasn't, it was just, you know, a couple of little things that sort of led to a bigger thing. You know, that, you
0: but
1: know.
0: But you stood up for yourself.
1: That's what I'm trying to do it more.
0: Did it feel good?
1: Yeah, it felt good.
0: Yeah.
1: Felt good. And I feel good now.
0: How long did it take you to apologise?
1: Yeah, it was pretty quick.
0: 5 minutes.
1: Yeah.
0: Hey, he tried.
1: Stock standard for me.
0: Any excesses on the way? Jacko.
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3: Through Campbelltown, Narellan Road is getting busier. A little bit of traffic in both directions in between the Hume Motorway and Appin Road. The Hume Motorway, a very clear run, smooth sailing from Narellan Road northbound to the M5, M7 interchange. On the M5 Motorway citybound, an earlier three-car crash on Moorbank Avenue has left delays back to the M5 and M7. Still some moderate congestion for the M5 citybound. After that mild congestion, though, you're in for a clear run further into the city. Phone bill rivaling fuel costs. 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That's the latest traffic. 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
0: On the phone this morning from local community group Men Behaving Dadly is co-founder Brad Napper. Good morning, mate.
2: Good morning, Ali. How are you today?
0: Good, mate. Good. So for anyone hearing about Men Behaving Dadly for the first time, what is this all about?
2: It's really just all about connecting dads with other dads. We welcome all dads. We're about building friendships through a common bond, having a safe space where we can, you know, talk, share experiences, spend time together. That could be with or without kids. And realistically, it's all about just building community with each other.
0: And is that the primary reason you put this group together, Brad?
2: It is. It kind of all started, Chris and I, who's my co-founder, we met through a previous version of a dad's group back in 2018. And for us, it was all about, you know, our circumstances had changed in life. We just had kids. We didn't really know where to go. And that group at that time found a space for us. And we were kind of chatting probably mid-2024. And we're like, oh, we think there's still a space and still a need here for dads out in the community. There's not many chances for them to connect. We know there's lots of mothers groups and lots of things out there and just not a space or an opportunity. And that's how we sort of started. So 2 years ago, and here we are today, growing and hopefully being able to welcome a lot more new dads in.
0: I mean, it can be an isolating time becoming a new parent, so this is fabulous. What sort of events or catch-ups do you run for dads?
2: We've got lots. So we have fortnightly park meetups. We're indoors at the moment for winter, but once it warms up, we'll be back at Howard Park at Gregory Hills every second Sunday. We do walk and talks early on a Wednesday morning. We have social nights for dads. We do trivia. And one of the things we're really proud of, we partnered with Big Yellow Umbrella to do a Dad's Tuning Into Kids parenting course. So it was fantastic to learn a bit more about how we can connect with our kids better and become better dads.
0: I love everything this stands for. It's fantastic. So if you're a new dad and you know, don't know anyone, you're a bit nervous, where do you go to get some more details on Men Behaving Dadly?
2: 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That's often the best way to do it as well. Just turn up and you might find there's a dad just like you, and we'd be really happy to welcome you in.
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0: George Michael's on the way. We're going to play some Hozier. And Coldplay. We're right on 9 o'clock, so we'll update your traffic news and weather next.
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6: In Campbelltown, reports of a crash on Blackstone Road. It's right at the intersection of Bad Galley Road and is causing some major congestion for traffic that is moving northbound towards Campbelltown Road. Also in Campbelltown, some traffic banking up in both directions of Narellan Road, in either direction in between the Hume Motorway and Blackstone Road. It is all moving though eventually, and the Moroxie Bypass is busy but moving also this morning. The Hume Motorway has seen a really good morning, and right now northbound it's a very good run. It'll only take you 10 minutes to get from Narellan Road to the M5, M7 interchange in Preston's. Further citybound on the M5 motorway, there's some congestion through Preston's. After that, though, it's a clearer run further into the city. 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That's the latest traffic. 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
7: Hello, I'm

0: that call on SBS there. King Charles will today invite Andy Burnham to form government after he was confirmed as the UK's new Labour leader. In one of his first acts as UK Prime Minister, Mr. Burnham will scrap Keir Starmer's digital ID program as part of a nationwide reset of daily priorities. Keir Starmer introduced the compulsory digital ID policy in September 2025 to help combat illegal working. Government agencies will need to follow a framework to ensure decision-making is fair and accurate when using artificial intelligence. The Albanese government has published a list of consumer protection priorities for the technology, including a strengthening of privacy laws. Assistant Science, Technology and Digital Economy Minister Andrew Charlton says AI must be deployed safely.
1: We want to build on the establishment of the AI Safety Institute, which has been working in partnership with the CSIRO and other institutions to test these models.
0: The government is describing Pauline Hanson as a walking headline in response to comments around mass deportations. A news poll survey shows support for federal Labor has dropped to its lowest level since 2022, with One Nation now on par with a primary vote of 30%. Senior Labor Minister Christy McBain has told Today polls come and go, but the government is focused on policy.
2: That's the choice for Australians, whether One Nation actually has any policies that can deliver anything meaningful to the Australian population. And at this stage, you've got Pauline Hanson overseas calling Australia and Australians stupid, which is surprising.
0: Veteran broadcaster and former Senator Darren Hinch will be farewelled at a state funeral service this afternoon. Longtime friend and 3AW broadcaster Darren James will lead the service at the Timber Yard in Port Melbourne.
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0: Checking sports, Spain has been crowned World Cup champions, beating Argentina 1-0 in the final. US President Donald Trump on stage for the presentation ceremony. The Titans coach is refusing to get carried away after his side edged out Manly by 6 points. The Sea Eagles sweating on scans to reveal the extent of a hamstring injury to star Tom Trbojevic. The Dolphins beat the Cowboys to wrap up round 20. And New Zealand's Ryan Fox has won his first major title, taking out the Open Championship. That's the latest. I'm Jefferson Shaw.
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4: Tops of 19 degrees is what we're going to reach today. A mostly sunny day, much the same for your Tuesday. Currently it's 9 degrees. 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

0: George Michael's Freedom. You're on MacArthur Breakfast on C91.3. Sometimes the clothes do not make the man. That is the famous line from that song. Do you agree?
1: Yeah, what does that actually mean? Does that mean that the clothes I'm wearing doesn't necessarily represent who I am as a person? Is that what it's saying?
0: Sort of. I think it's metaphor.
1: Yeah, well, I think that my clothing choices are a representation of who I am. Like, I feel like this sweater that I'm wearing, this is me. This is me to a T. Like, you look at me and go, it's a lovely fella in a blue sweater, you know. Walking around.
0: Lovely fella in a blue sweater.
1: Oh, because that's what I think I, you know, down
0: you
1: to a
0: tee. Lovely
1: just
0: fella.
1: A lovely fella.
0: You are.
1: And I'm wearing a blue sweater. Like, how can you be mad at someone wearing a blue sweater?
0: Yeah.
1: You know what I mean?
0: So, Jack is going to host the 24-hour fight against cancer golf day.
1: Indeed, today. I am. Yeah, it's a big day.
0: And he said to me, what should I wear? And I said, are you going to wear that blue sweater?
1: Yeah, that was
0: he
1: the first
0: said,
1: question.
0: No.
1: Yeah.
0: I'm going to put on a uniform.
1: Of course,
0: I
1: logos.
0: Said, good.
1: Represent
0: and then
1: the brand.
0: I said, are you going to wear a hat?
1: And I thought that was quite rude.
0: Why?
1: Because.
0: It was just a question.
1: No, because I know what that
0: sun
1: question.
0: Sun safety,
1: no,
0: Jacko.
1: No, I know what that question is insinuating.
0: What is it?
1: Well, you're saying that I look like Lloyd Christmas with this haircut.
0: I was implying
1: Lloyd,
0: it,
1: Lloyd
0: yeah.
1: Christmas from Dumb and Dumber. And I knew the tone straight away. I picked up right on it.
0: Well, it's just because you said to me, quote, I haven't done my hair.
1: Yes.
0: I need my girlfriend to do my hair for me.
1: Which feels quite, I don't know, demeaning is the word. Like the
0: fact, couple of words.
1: There's a couple of words I could use
0: couple
1: there.
0: Couple of floating around.
1: But like the fact that I need my girlfriend around to be able to walk around with my hair done is slightly concerning.
0: That's why I said you should wear a hat.
1: And I mean, you get to see this lovely crop every day.
0: Oh, I'm blessed.
1: Undone.
0: Yes.
1: This is, you know, fresh out of the shower. Just whatever you get is what you get.
0: You didn't have a shower this morning.
1: Okay, today I didn't have a shower. Some days I do. But I washed,
0: I washed
1: my hair last
0: Come
1: night.
0: Come on.
1: I washed my hair last night for
0: yeah,
1: you.
0: Yeah, so it's a little limp. Hey.
1: That's a word you can use.
0: I can't talk.
1: It's floofy.
0: Look at me. Yeah. I did my hair on the weekend twice.
1: Yep.
0: Like, so I curled it Saturday, overcurled it again Sunday.
1: Okay.
0: And then this morning just put all those curls into whatever this is sitting on top of my hair.
1: That's sort of like a bun situation, would you call that?
0: I don't know what that is.
1: Is this what you call it, a bun?
0: I don't know what that is.
1: How come you do a bun? How come you never do like a ponytail or like a...
0: Because I have like thin hair. So when you do a ponytail, it's pathetic.
1: Oh, okay.
0: It's a pathetic ponytail.
1: Doesn't come out as a ponytail.
0: It's not even a tail. It's a strand.
1: Pony strand.
0: It's not even a pony.
1: Yeah, okay.
0: That's an insult to ponies to call that a ponytail.
1: I really want to see. I can't imagine you with a ponytail. I really want to see you with a ponytail one day.
0: Can I feel like putting a bun on top of my head elongates my face. So it takes a focus away from my chins.
1: Bit of height.
0: Plural.
1: And also you're quite short. So that also adds a, you know, little bit of top to you, the top of you.
0: Anything that gives you height on the top of your head makes your face look more chiselled.
1: Okay, so maybe I should be wearing a hat.
0: Wear a hat.
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13: The Hume Motorway northbound is a hassle-free run. No problems from Norellan Road to the M5-M7 interchange. The M5 motorway city-bound back under control, and it's only a 15-minute trip now to get from Preston through to the main tunnel entry in Kingsgrove. Through Cashoola, some moderate traffic northbound for the Hume Highway, and it does get a little busier moving towards Liverpool. In Liverpool, busy in both directions of the Hume Highway in between Hoxton Park Road and Elizabeth Drive. Keep in mind, school is back to school, and those school zones with the 40k zones are still in place until 9:30. 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That's the latest traffic. 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

0: Thanks, Fallout Boy. Thanks for the memories, baby. You're on MacArthur Breakfast on C91.3. Did you like that?
1: I don't know if I did.
0: Mix it up a bit.
1: Change it up.
0: Didn't like it. Don't like change?
1: Don't like change, yeah. I think I'm a creature of habit.
0: Oh, yeah.
1: You have to be in this sort of role, I feel.
0: What's your worst habit?
1: Worst habit?
0: Your fringe.
1: Really sledged the fringe today.
0: I never sledged that.
1: Well,
0: I just said wear a hat.
1: You're questioning the fringe.
0: Hey, I wore a hat the other day, remember?
1: Oh, yeah.
0: I was rocking a hat.
1: Yeah.
0: Yeah.
1: I don't know about the beanie, though.
0: Yeah, you told me I don't look good in a beanie.
1: I don't know about the beanie.
0: And, you know, see, I don't go, oh, I didn't look good in a beanie. I said, yeah, fair enough, man. I think you're right.
1: Constructive criticism.
0: Yeah, I don't have strong enough features for a beanie.
1: I feel like it makes, personally with me too, this is why I avoid the beanie, is it makes your head more round. Because it sort of sinks to your head.
0: So you're saying I've got a fat head?
1: No. Talking in my experience.
0: Jason Traffic is saying, yeah, that's what he's saying.
1: Oh, is that what? Yeah, no, I'm not saying that, Jason.
0: Yeah.
1: No, I would never say that.
0: Well, I was watching America's Next Top Model.
1: Oh, yeah.
0: I wasn't actually watching it. I was just on TikTok, the little snippets.
1: Oh, little bits, yeah.
0: And I heard Tyra Banks say to a girl,
1: mm-hmm.
0: we're going to cut your hair off. It's distracting. You've got strong enough features that you can pull off short hair.
1: Ah,
0: and I thought, yes, because if you don't, you need the hair. Like, I'm a need the hair person.
1: Gotcha.
0: I'm not a, like, you know, let's cut it short. I had a bob, sort of worse than a bob. It was almost like a boy haircut once, and it was the worst
1: How
0: hair
1: old were you?
0: Ever. 16.
1: 16. Okay. Was that the last time you had short hair? Have you ever done it since?
0: No.
1: You've never done short hair?
0: No.
1: You never tried?
0: I don't suit it, dude.
1: Well, you don't know. The last time you did it, you were 16.
0: Did you see me in a beanie?
1: Yeah, but that's
0: exactly.
1: A beanie. That's
0: exactly.
1: That's a bit different.
0: Nah. You either suit it or you don't. I'm madly jealous of people that can pull off like a crew cut, like a buzz cut.
1: Yes.
0: And then they dye it like platinum blonde.
1: Yeah, see, that
0: looks sick.
1: That could be a cool look for you. You never know. You never know. You could pull
0: see,
1: it off.
0: See, you're saying that.
1: I just want to see you.
0: But you're being patronising in your tone.
1: It's reciprocated, brother. Reciprocated.
0: Hey, listen, we all know our strengths and our weaknesses.
1: That's right.
0: My weakness is I can't pull off short hair.
1: Gotcha.
0: What's your weakness?
1: Well, if you're looking at the fringe, that sort of says.
0: What's your strength, though?
1: The strength?
0: Many strengths.
1: I've got blue eyes.
0: Your great voice.
1: Oh, thank you. Yeah. Great voice. Blue eyes.
0: Now, why do I bring this up? You keep going. You really keep playing with the blue eyes. You really want some reciprocation. He wants some reciprocation.
1: You're not acknowledging it. That's why.
0: Yeah. Because I'm trying to seg into your singing because tomorrow we're giving away Lamingtons.
1: Oh, it's a big day. It's an exciting day.
0: It's National Lamington Day, and all thanks to Cake Biz and Norellen all through the whole show.
1: Yep.
0: We're just giving away Lamingtons.
1: A whole bunch
0: Not
1: of Lamingtons.
0: One. Like you get half a dozen.
1: Yeah, how good.
0: So we're going to give you a whole dozen, but we figured that was like a lot to carry.
1: That's a lot of Lamingtons.
0: That's a lot of Lamingtons. Yeah. So, yeah, all through the show. And the reason I bring up Jack in that is because Jack and Shayna, who you can hear across the weekends, they sang the intro.
1: Here we go.
0: That's so good. And I turn into a Lamington Blitz, Lamington Blitz,
1: Lamington Blitz. Oh, we put a lot of effort into that.
0: You really did. And was it worth it?
1: I think so.
0: I think so too. So make sure you're listening to MacArthur Breakfast tomorrow because it's a Lamington Blitz.
1: Yeah, it is.
0: All thanks to Cake Biz and Norellen. Do you want to give us some of that live?
1: Yeah. And the, what's the lyrics again?
0: Fringe.
2: MacArthur Breakfast. MacArthur Breakfast. Ali Redondo. Locally owned for a number of years.
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11: For Currans Hill and Mount Annan, only moderate traffic in either direction of Narellan Road in between Mount Annan Drive and the Hume Motorway. In Campbelltown, just a little bit of traffic also for Narellan Road in both directions in between the Hume Motorway and Blackstone Road. The Morrissey Bypass is all moving at speed, and it's a good run northbound on Campbelltown Road through Woodbine to get up to the Hume Motorway. 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That's the latest traffic, Macarthur C91.3.
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0: Bon Jovi's Miracle. You're on MacArthur Breakfast on C91.3. One of his only solo chart hits. Wasn't as big as it should have been, though. I reckon that song's madly underrated.
1: Yeah, that's like only the second time I've heard that song. Really good.
0: Yeah, it's a really good song.
1: I like that one.
0: I'll tell you what. Every day that I don't completely lose it is a miracle. And by lose it, I mean lose my shit.
1: Are you doing well, mate?
0: Thank you.
1: You're hanging in there.
0: Mate, if only you knew. One day I'm going to do a mad expose.
1: Reveal all.
0: I'm going to get ready for my Netflix documentary.
1: Ali tells all.
0: Go behind the scenes. Yep.
1: Looking forward to that.
0: All right, Pop Lunch is up for you next. He's going to play Ariana Grande, Boy Meets Girl, and Bryan Adams. That's us for us. That's it for us.
1: Yeah, there you go. See what I mean? Hanging in there.
0: Stressed. Hey, but never stressed.
1: Exactly.
0: Blessed, not stressed.
1: Loving it.
0: That's what Bruno Mars says.
1: Oh, is it?
0: Yeah.
1: Good.
0: Yeah. Make sure you're listening tomorrow for the Lamington Blitz. And I'll turn into a Lamington Blitz. Lamington Blitz. Until tomorrow, look after yourself. Have a good day. Bye.
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13: On the M5 motorway citybound, reports of a crash. It's just past Heathcote Road. It's making some traffic delays already for citybound traffic on the M5. The M7 motorway, a much quieter morning though, and it's a very clear run in either direction, north or south, between Currajong Road and Elizabeth Drive. Freedom's flash sale is on now. 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Must end tonight only at Freedom. That's the latest traffic. MacArthur's C91.3.
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14: Hello, I'm Jefferson Shaw. Spain has lifted the World Cup after beating Argentina 1-0 with the final going to extra time. FIFA President Gianni Infantino joined Donald Trump on stage to present the trophy with the US President lingering as it was lifted.
15: The President of the game, the President of the USA.
16: The winner of FIFA World Cup 2026, Spain!
14: The latest news poll shows support for One Nation has recovered, while the coalition has regained some ground. One Nation has a primary vote of 30%, on par with Labour, while the coalition has improved to 19%. Voter dissatisfaction with Anthony Albanese has increased, but he remains preferred Prime Minister. Government agencies will need to follow a framework to ensure decision-making is fair and accurate when using artificial intelligence. The Albanese government has published a list of consumer protection priorities for AI, including a strengthening of privacy laws. The United States has confirmed another service member has been killed in the Middle East as the conflict with Iran escalates. Nine's US correspondent Lily Greer has the details.
16: US forces have today reported another fatality within the American military in the Middle East, this time in North Iraq, announcing a service member was killed after the controlled detonation of an unexploded ordnance from a one-way Iranian attack drone. Another service member was injured, and this comes just days after two Americans were killed at the Iranian strike of a US airbase in Jordan. America is now pooling warplanes in Israel as this war escalates, the American death toll now sitting at 17 deaths in this conflict since February. In the United States, Lily Greer.
14: Veteran broadcaster Darren Hinch will be farewelled with a state funeral in Melbourne this afternoon. The 82-year-old's partner, actor Linda Stoner, will be among family and friends attending. Speakers will include Ray Martin. And high-tech license plate recognition cameras are helping police crack down on dangerous driving offenders in Greater Brisbane. Embedded in around 160 cameras, the technology has detected almost 900 offences between July 2025 to May. And a suite of new dementia prevention recommendations have been endorsed by the World Health Organization.
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14: Checking sport, heartbreak for defending champions Argentina, with Spain winning a tense World Cup final 1-0. Spain's Rodri crowned player of the tournament. The Sea Eagles have slumped to a third straight loss, going down to the Titans 38-32. Manly star Tom